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13: For the ninth year in a row, Finland has been named the happiest country in the world. That's according to the World Happiness Report put out every year by the Wellbeing Research Center at the University of Oxford in the UK. Two other Nordic nations, Iceland and Denmark, came in at numbers 2 and 3. Now, having spent quite a bit of time in these countries over my 2.5 decades as a journalist, I can tell you that this is not at all that surprising. There's an entirely different way of thinking in these countries. We before me, you might say. In other words, the mentality is less adversarial and much more, we're all in this together. One other interesting thing that came up was that no matter where someone lived, the more time they spent on social media, the less happy they were. Want to smile? It's simple. Put your phone away for a bit. I'm Dr. Sanjay Gupta, helping you live a better life.
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1: Partly cloudy early this evening, then clearing skies. Late night temperatures down to 50, 55. It'll stay dry. Mostly sunny, beautiful day on Wednesday. Comfortable, warmer with a high around 80 inland and 70s at the beaches. More sunshine, even warmer on Thursday with high temperatures topping out in the mid-80s. And really feeling like summer on Friday. Partly sunny, very warm to hot. High temperatures inland, 85 to 90 and 70s at the beaches. I'm 12 News Chief Meteorologist Tony Petrarca for Light 105.

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2: All right, my friends, have you heard about rucking? Rucking is one of the hottest new ways to take a walk or a hike to the next level. The term rucking comes from rucksack marching, which is part of military basic training. All it entails is carrying a weighted backpack. It's become so popular that the rucking gear company Go Ruck has had a 35% increase in customers just in the last 10 months. Now, if you're not quite up to a 3-mile hike carrying 20 extra pounds on your back, just wear your weighted backpack around the house while you're doing chores. That's rucking. A study in the journal Physical Activity and Health found that 100% of people who did this for 30 minutes 3 times a week saw significant increases in muscle strength in just 3 months. That's rucking.
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2: Well, look at this, Gib. Apparently, we're not getting enough alone time. And I know it's a problem for you because you got three kids and you're refereeing soccer games for kids. Mm-hmm. But here is the science. Although unplugging from your devices is good, great way to reset your brain, total solitude isn't necessary if you want to recharge. A Plus One study found that alone time with access to social media, music, or other entertainment was even more restorative than total solitude. Wow. It made people feel less isolated. The study author says the key to the most restorative downtime is having a positive mindset. So if music, entertainment, or social media puts you in a better mood, and don't feel guilty for not going totally device-free. You just need to spend it alone.
3: Okay. I mean, I need a little bit of alone time. And so every once in a while, my family goes out of town. They have the school vacations that I don't have. So they'll go out of town, and I'll have a couple of nights where I can just watch whatever horrible action movie I want to watch at full volume. And it is so restorative for me. In fact, even very recently, my family and I, we went to Zion National Park. And they all did an activity that I couldn't do. So I went on a solo hike, and it was unbelievably restorative. And I had music in my AirPods, and I'm walking around. It was an unbelievable experience. And then I got to appreciate everybody in my life more when you come back from solitude. Right. So yes, enjoy your solitude. And if that means playing games on your phone, if that means watching a movie, if that means doom scrolling, but you're just alone and nobody's trying to get your attention, then absorb it.
2: That's good.
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14: A better life with Dr. Sanjay Gupta.
15: Did you know that almost half the vegetables and more than three quarters of the fruit that we eat in this country come from just one state, California? Yeah, it's true. And according to a new report by the Environmental Working Group, a health advocacy organization, a lot of this produce is tainted with PFAS, which are sometimes referred to as forever chemicals. Why? Well, the EPA says pesticides keep America's food supply safe, abundant, and affordable. And of course, these chemicals are used in every state, not just California. Now, if you are worried, though, about how much you're consuming, the best thing to do is to buy organic produce, if and when you can. Organic or not, you should rinse all fruits and vegetables under running water. Don't use any soap. And as one epidemiologist told us, use a brush on sturdier items like carrots, potatoes, and cucumbers. I'm Dr. Sanjay Gupta, helping you live a better life.
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0: Welcome to Intelligence for Your Life. John Tesh here. I hold in my hand the anatomy of a perfect nap. Now, this comes from Dr. Robert Rosenberg. He's from the Sleep Disorder Center of Atlanta. He says we need a minimum of 5.5 hours of quality sleep for reasonable cognitive function, although 7 hours is ideal. I would never be able to do 5.5. If you're getting less than 5.5 hours, you need a nap during the day. It needs to be at least 20 minutes to increase your energy and alertness. And the best time for a nap, what is it? It's between 1 p.m. and 2:30 p.m. That's the window that'll help you get through an afternoon slump without grabbing for the monster energy drink. 1 to 2:30 p.m. is when our body temperature and stress hormones naturally dip, just like they do around bedtime to help us sleep. The worst time to nap, that would be after 4 p.m. Almost guaranteed to interfere with sleep later that night. So keep it to 20 minutes between 1 and 2:30 p.m. That'll help you maintain hormonal balance. It'll repair damaged cells in your brain and keep your heart and brain functioning at optimum levels.
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0: 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And it's more important than an impressive resume, apparently. I'm going to tell you how to be perceived as more likable in the job interview next.
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0: Hello, we're Heather and Maddie. We'll be back live tomorrow. It'll be Wednesday, so we've got the Heather Games, the Maddie Minute. Because of your vacation, Maddie, we haven't had those things in quite some time. How do you think Southern New England will adjust?
1: Much like our forebears after the great maple syrup incident of 1862, it's a sticky situation, Heather.
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2: If you remember, I recently told you about a study in which being likable could help you get hired. A study from the University of Chicago and Columbia University showed the more likable job candidates are, the greater their chances of getting hired for any position, and it's more important than an impressive resume. In fact, likable people are 2.5 times more likely to be hired. So how do you come across as more likable? As the interviewer is speaking, nod your head occasionally. Don't just be a statue. A study in the journal Perception shows it makes you appear 30% more likable and 40% more approachable. It's because nodding is a sign of approval, of course. When you do it, others subconsciously think of you more positively. They also think you have a more upbeat attitude. Don't be a bobblehead, however, and nod through the whole interview. Just, experts say, subtly do the nodding when the interviewer makes points about the company and the job.
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4: Hi, it's Vic Edwards. 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
11: More and more people are using magnesium supplements to help them sleep. But are they safe? And do they really work? Well, first, let's talk about actual magnesium. That's an essential mineral that is needed for more than 300 different processes in the body, according to one dietitian. And most people get enough of it simply from the foods they eat. Now, if you're not getting enough, there are a few different types of supplements you can try. But as always, you should talk to your doctor before starting any new medication or supplement, whether it's prescription or over the counter. Now, when it comes to the science, we looked into this, and I gotta say, there's not a lot of strong evidence that magnesium supplements will actually help you sleep. They might help you manage pain, they might help you lower your stress levels, or work to get your muscles to relax. And maybe it's those things then that help you get some better sleep. I'm Dr. Sanjay Gupta, helping you live a better life.
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1: Partly cloudy early this evening, then clearing skies. Late night temperatures down to 50, 55. It'll stay dry. Mostly sunny, beautiful day on Wednesday. Comfortable, warmer with a high around 80 inland and 70s at the beaches. More sunshine, even warmer on Thursday with high temperatures tapping out in the mid-80s. And really feeling like summer on Friday. Partly sunny, very warm to hot. High temperatures inland 85 to 90 and 70s at the beaches. I'm 12 News Chief Meteorologist Tony Petrarca for Light 105.

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0: Do me a favor, take a moment and think back a few years, maybe a few decades. Remember how good it felt to go barefoot as a kid? Well, as an adult, we now know going barefoot in nature has big health benefits, and this is according to cardiologist Dr. Stephen Sinatra. Dr. Sinatra wrote the book Earthing. He says, simply walking on a lawn barefoot for 30 minutes will help you absorb the Earth's electrons, and that'll help reduce inflammation, stress, and even fatigue. And even if you only have a few seconds, having direct physical contact with nature, like laying your hands on a tree trunk as you pass by, does have benefits too. Or if you don't want to go barefoot, wear leather-soled shoes. Dr. Sinatra says leather, although dense, is breathable and will help you absorb some of the Earth's electrons.
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2: Absolutely. 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So when I get to like 50%, I put it in low power mode so that last half lasts as long as possible.
3: I got to figure out how to do that. This is from Talker Research Company. They say when a phone's battery hits 38%, it's what they call the panic percentage, and the battery life panic follows generational lines. Gen Zers get nervous sooner than boomers.
2: Look, we rely on our phones for so much. It's our tool. It's how I stay in contact. I don't have a landline anymore. So this is it's the way that I can get home if I get stuck somewhere. I call an Uber. I need my phone 99% of the time. So when it gets low, yes, it does create panic in me. And if some, it's to the point where if somebody sends me a screenshot of their phone and their battery level is below 38%, I get anxious. I'll text them back. Hey, I'm interested in what you're showing me, but please charge your phone. It's making me nervous.
3: Oh my gosh, I didn't see that coming. I get nervous on an airplane. When it goes down to about 50%, I go, I'll just plug it in. There's no plug on the plane.
2: What are you going to do when you land? What are you going to do when you land?
3: Yeah, exactly.
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15: 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Well, first, let's talk about actual magnesium. 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And most people get enough of it simply from the foods they eat. Now, if you're not getting enough, there are a few different types of supplements you can try. 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Now, when it comes to the science, we looked into this, and I gotta say, there's not a lot of strong evidence that magnesium supplements will actually help you sleep. They might help you manage pain, they might help you lower your stress levels, or work to get your muscles to relax. And maybe it's those things then that help you get some better sleep. I'm Dr. Sanjay Gupta, helping you live a better life.
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0: You're plugged into the John Tesh Radio Show. I am your grateful host, and parents and grandparents, don't worry. If the toddler you're taking care of throws their applesauce on the ground or smears their high chair with sweet potato puree, because we now know messy eaters learn more, and they learn more quickly. This comes from researchers at the University of Iowa who concluded that toddlers are better able to learn language when they play with their food. Psychology professor Larissa Samuelson and her team studied how 16-month-old kids learned words for foods, and the toddlers who played with their food the most were more likely to correctly identify those foods by their texture and name them. It's because poking, touching, throwing food helps them understand it more than trying to learn the name for something by seeing a picture of it or being shown something they can't touch, taste, and smell. By doing that, toddlers are engaging more of their senses. So next time you get frustrated when your kid's oatmeal is all over the kitchen wall, you should know that they're learning faster.
1: Intelligence for your life.
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0: And coming up, when it comes to brain training, which activity do you think helps your brain the most? Is it Sudoku, adult coloring books, or taking up a new hobby? The answer is next.
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2: Okay, when it comes to brain training, which activity do you think helps your brain the most? Well, according to research from Chicago School of Professional Psychology, a variety of challenging activities can boost our brain health in different ways. So, for example, Sudoku improves your working memory. That's because each number puzzle forces you to plan and strategize and think two or three steps ahead, which involves memorizing each potential outcome. Studies have shown that people with stronger working memories tend to have better self-control and be more productive. And then an adult coloring book will improve your focus, but not because you have to concentrate on staying within the lines. Instead, researchers say the act of doing something creative, even if you're just doodling, is a proven way to quiet the mind and reduce stress. Less stress leads to better focus. And then, how does starting a new hobby or learning a new language help your brain? Researchers say anytime you try something new, your brain forms a neural connection that never existed before. And while that won't automatically make you smarter, people with more brain connections do tend to have better brain health overall.
3: IFYL. Intelligence for your life.
2: And coming up, how the best test for a new relationship could beat your next family gathering. 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
1: Partly cloudy early this evening, then clearing skies. Late night temperatures down to 50, 55. It'll stay dry. Mostly sunny, beautiful day on Wednesday. Comfortable, warmer with a high around 80 inland and 70s at the beaches. More sunshine, even warmer on Thursday with high temperatures tapping out in the mid-80s. And really feeling like summer on Friday. Partly sunny, very warm to hot. High temperatures inland, 85 to 90 and 70s at the beaches. I'm 12 News Chief Meteorologist Tony Petrocca for Light 105.

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2: So what is a true test for any relationship? Go with your partner to a family gathering, like a birthday dinner. It turns out, according to a new University of Illinois study, family get-togethers tend to be make-or-break events, which can predict if couples will survive long-term. That's based on an analysis of couples that have been together at least 2 years. Researchers say it's because family events often expose a person's true personality and reveal what they'll be like down the line when they're not on their best behavior. It's because when we're with our own families, we tend to let our guard down and be more authentic. So you may see your normally calm and rational boyfriend get into a heated argument with his uncle. Or you may see how accommodating and helpful he is, like making sure his mom doesn't have to do all the cooking and cleaning. And if you're the one bringing somebody home to meet your family, you're going to get to see how they blend in with your family dynamic, which is crucial. Because when a partner doesn't get along with their significant other's family, the relationship is less likely to last.
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2: Okay, here's some useful information.
3: Okay. I always tell it's going to be off the wall when you start with that.
2: Well, you know, we'd like to put conversation starters in here, not just everything about losing weight and being a better person. Next time you see a live chicken, you'll be able to guess its emotional state.
3: Great.
2: This comes from the study from Australia's University of Queensland. It found 69% of people who could correctly interpret a chicken's mood based on the way it clucked, regardless of their experience with chickens. They could do it. The study authors say the research reminds us that humans have an innate connection to other beings, and we have the ability to pick up on universal signs of happiness and distress, even in chickens. They have to be alive.
3: Noted. Good point. Look, this is... I'm impressed.
2: Okay,
3: that we,
2: moving on.
3: I'm impressed that we know. And I'm just thinking, as the father of a very young teenage daughter, I have no idea what her emotional state is, but now I know that I have a better chance of knowing how a chicken is doing than a teenage girl.
2: Yeah,
3: it's good advice. It's good to know.
2: I just see this thing. Your wife comes down to the basement. You got two chickens, and you're looking at them. And she goes, "What are you doing? I'm practicing."
3: At least I know how they're doing. They're not saying fine when I ask them if everything's okay.
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8: If you're caring for an aging parent, you may feel quite often that you're alone in what you're doing. But you're not, not by a long shot. According to a new report by the Pew Research Center, 10% of U.S. adults are caring for a parent over age 65. Millions more are caring for a spouse or partner 65 or older. Beyond the sheer numbers, this report, perhaps unsurprisingly, found a major difference in caregiver well-being between men and women. One psychologist we spoke to suggested thinking 5 years in the future and imagining where you are right now. Will you be glad you took something on, or regretful that you didn't? You also need to cut yourself some slack, he said, especially women. Don't try to shoulder all of the burden by yourself. You might need to ask for help before you burn out. You'll be so glad you did. I'm Dr. Sanjay Gupta, helping you live a better life.
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0: Get ready to move from the place you are right now in your life to the place you were meant to be. We can make that happen for you with Intelligence for Your Life here on the John Tesh Radio Show. And if you have to get something done, experts say do not wait until the afternoon to start tackling it anymore. This is according to research from A&M University. They monitored the computer usage of office employees and discovered that work slows down big time in the afternoon, and the work that does get done is more likely to have mistakes in it. This may not surprise you, but Friday afternoon is the least productive afternoon of all of them. So what should you do if you need to get things done and be productive? Start on your biggest task in the morning when you have more mental and physical energy. Also, switch tasks every 50 minutes with 10-minute breaks in between. I do this myself. This helps you feel like you're making progress on multiple fronts, keeping your interest and your energy high. So have several things you can switch back and forth between while you're at work. It'll keep your mind engaged, and you'll get more done.
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0: And coming up, I have a surprising signs, ladies, that the guy you're dating is likely a jerk. Now, these come from dating coach Patty Feinstein, and here's one to get you started. Your date is a huge tipper, as in he leaves tips as high as 30 or 40 or 50%. I'll explain why she says over-the-top tipping often signals a jerk. Stand by.
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0: Hello, we're Heather and Maddie. We'll be back live tomorrow. It'll be Wednesday, so we've got the Heather Games, the Maddie Minute. Because of your vacation, Maddie, we haven't had those things in quite some time. How do you think Southern New England will adjust?
1: Much like our forebears after the great maple syrup incident of 1862, it's a sticky situation, Heather.
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2: All right, ladies, here now, I have the secret signs the guy you're dating might be a jerk. Now, these come from dating coach Patty Feinstein. Sign number one, you're on your first date and he's telling you you're the smartest, most beautiful woman he's ever met. The kind of woman he's been looking for his whole life. What's wrong with this? It's over the top. Feinstein says all that flattery is a form of manipulation, so you'll let your guard down. Sign number two that he might be a jerk, he's a huge tipper. Not just 20% on a restaurant check, he's throwing down 40 or 50%. What's wrong with that? Our expert says it's not generosity, it's showing off. He might be a narcissist. Another sign the guy you're dating might be a jerk, he badmouths the boss. Yes, we all have gripes, but if he complains nonstop, it shows he's somebody who dwells on the negative, and our expert says eventually, the person he complains about will be you.
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15: Heart disease is still the leading cause of death here in the United States and around the world. But what if there was something you could do earlier in life to reduce the odds of becoming a statistic? Well, here in the United States, tens of millions of adults already take a statin to lower their cholesterol. But new guidance put out by the American College of Cardiology and the American Heart Association now emphasize that treating high cholesterol sooner could significantly reduce a person's lifetime risk of heart attack or stroke. How early are we talking? In your 30s, believe it or not. Of course, you need to talk to your doctor about whether statins are right for you, but you should know that the evidence is really starting to stack up that shows the earlier you get a jump on reducing lifelong exposure to plaque-causing lipids and lipoproteins, the better the odds are going to be for you. Make sure you get your cholesterol checked. That's the first step. I'm Dr. Sanjay Gupta, helping you live a better life.
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1: Partly cloudy early this evening, then clearing skies. Late night temperatures down to 50, 55. It'll stay dry. Mostly sunny, beautiful day on Wednesday. Comfortable, warmer with a high around 80 inland and 70s at the beaches. More sunshine, even warmer on Thursday with high temperatures tapping out in the mid-80s. And really feeling like summer on Friday. Partly sunny, very warm to hot. High temperatures inland, 85 to 90 and 70s at the beaches. I'm 12 News Chief Meteorologist Tony Petrarca for Light 105.

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0: All right, my intelligent friends, get ready. It's time to be a much better conversationalist. These tips come from clinical psychologist Dr. Susan Heitler, author of the book, The Power of Two. The first rule for being a better conversationalist is to start by agreeing with something that's been said, like, yeah, the weather has been crazy. If your first response is negative, like, I don't think the weather's been so bad, the other person feels immediately shut down. And then substitute the word and for the word but. Words like no, but, and not will shut down the conversation or make it feel like competition. That's not to say you can't disagree. Just use and. For example, when you say, yeah, the weather's been bad, but I'd rather have rain than a drought, your companion just feels like a whiner now. So instead, try this. Yeah, the weather's been bad, and I wish we could have some of this rain for the next drought. Now the person feels validated. Try it.
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0: Gib, going rollerblading, which I don't think you do.
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0: Rock climbing, your whole family does that.
2: Yep.
0: There's a way to improve your balance, and I'm going to use this just as an older gentleman.
2: Okay.
0: Chew more gum.
2: Yeah.
0: According to a study in the journal Neuroscience Letters, people can perform better on tests of balance and coordination while they're chewing gum because the muscular motions involved in chewing activate the vestibular system in the inner ear. That's amazing.
2: Well, we've talked before about how chewing gum can help you stay awake on a long car ride better than caffeine can. So there's something to the act of mastication where you're kneading something in your mouth like that, and what that does for your focus, for your brain activity. Mm-hmm. And now we know it helps with balance too. You got to get yourself some, you know, you can get the regular chewing gum or you can get the mastic gum, which is the really hard to chew gum.
0: I have some of that stuff.
2: 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It's actually good for your teeth. It doesn't have any sugar alcohols in it. I actually use it, and it's really good.
0: Is that why you look like you have a strong face, you think it is? Because you got your jaw is like really strong. I've noticed it's been stronger. You've been using that gum?
2: It's mastic gum.
0: Mastic gum. All right. Anyway, anytime you need a quick fix to improve your balance, you chew some gum and let me know how it goes.
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4: 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And there's perhaps no movement more fundamental than walking. It reinforces the alignment, stability, and coordinated muscle activation that supports how your body moves, whether you're doing strenuous exercise or simply going about your daily life. This is according to Dana Santis, a strength and conditioning specialist. Even though you walk every day, Dana does say you can make small adjustments to immediately improve your walking mechanics. So, keep your rib cage stacked over your pelvis. Avoid leaning over or arching your lower back. Allow your arms to swing naturally in coordination with your legs. 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I'm Dr. Sanjay Gupta, helping you live a better life.
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Coming up on the next John Tesh Radio Show, be careful walking your dog. Johns Hopkins researchers have found that over the past 20 years, dog walking-related injuries have been on the rise. The most common injuries are fractures, sprains, and head trauma. And then, sitting in a sauna is another big trend now. And a new study finds that just 30 minutes in a sauna can trigger a big surge in immune cells in your body.

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Battling your ground, karma's on your scent like a bounty hunter. Karma's gonna track you down, step by step from town to town. Sweet like justice, karma is a queen. Karma takes all my friends to the summit. Karma is the guy on the screen.

0: Coming up in the next John Tesh Radio Show, be careful walking your dog. Johns Hopkins researchers have found that over the past 20 years, dog walking-related injuries have been on the rise. The most common injuries are fractures, sprains, and head trauma. And then sitting in a sauna is another big trend now. And a new study finds that just 30 minutes in a sauna can trigger a big surge in immune cells in your body. 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

0: Coming up on the next John Tesh Radio Show, be careful walking your dog. Johns Hopkins researchers have found that over the past 20 years, dog walking related injuries have been on the rise. The most common injuries are fractures, sprains, and head trauma. And then sitting in a sauna is another big trend now. And a new study finds that just 30 minutes in a sauna can trigger a big surge in immune cells in your body. Intelligence for your life on the next John Tesh Radio Show.
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0: What does this sound remind you of? 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
9: For the ninth year in a row, Finland has been named the happiest country in the world. That's according to the World Happiness Report put out every year by the Wellbeing Research Center at the University of Oxford in the UK. Two other Nordic nations, Iceland and Denmark, came in at numbers 2 and 3. Now, having spent quite a bit of time in these countries over my 2.5 decades as a journalist, I can tell you that this is not at all that surprising. There's an entirely different way of thinking in these countries. We before me, you might say. In other words, the mentality is less adversarial and much more, we're all in this together. One other interesting thing that came up was that no matter where someone lived, the more time they spent on social media, the less happy they were. Want to smile? It's simple. Put your phone away for a bit. I'm Dr. Sanjay Gupta, helping you live a better life.
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1: 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Good morning. It is 6 o'clock right now, 52 degrees, sun shining. It's nice, actually. Full forecast coming up in just a couple of minutes. Here is your 105 second update.
2: Looks like Bass and Pratt in Los Angeles. Good morning. Incumbent Mayor Karen Bass, the top vote getter. She's trailed by reality TV personality Spencer Pratt. Here at home, the State Ethics Commission voting to launch an investigation. Former Speaker Joe Ciccarci and his efforts to claim a seat on the state Supreme Court. Dan McKee's campaign editing sex and drug jokes out of an attack ad. Spokesman for rival Helena Bonanno Folks tells Channel 12 the McKee campaign is a clown show. In sports, A.J. Brown calling Foxborough close to heaven. His first day of practice since that trade from the Eagles. Golden Knights draw first blood in the Stanley Cup Finals. They rally for a 5-4 game one win at Carolina. I'm Bill Haberman.
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7: So far, we're looking pretty good. No major problems or delays to report on 95. We're 195 getting in and out of Providence. Things are moving okay on the 610 inbound and 146 south as you make your way towards 95. If you are headed up towards the Boston area early this morning, 24 northbound on the ramp to 93 northbound. We've got crews dealing with a crash there. Traffic is backed up to 139. I'm Robin Murphy with your Right Now Traffic.
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15: A significant warming trend for the rest of the week. Sunshine today. High temperatures this afternoon around 80 degrees and 70s at the beaches. Tonight, clear skies and dry. Late night temperatures down in the mid-50s. More sunshine, warmer on Thursday. Highs reaching around 85 and 70s at the coastline. Partly sunny skies, very warm on Friday. Highs mid to upper 80s. May reach 90 by Saturday. I'm 12 News Chief Meteorologist Tony Petrarca for Light 105.
1: 52 and sunny right now, 6:02 at Light 105.
0: Live from Providence, Rhode Island, it's Heather and Maddie.
16: Good morning. This is your captain speaking.
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1: It's the story with you.
2: I don't need you to give me a crow call. Caw, caw. We don't have some sort of hand signal we do.
1: Oh my God, can we start that? You like the black crows? Me too. Caw, caw. Caw.
0: It's the start of another day with Heather and Maddie on Light 105.
1: Hello and good morning and welcome to the Heather and Maddie Show. It is now 6:03. Hi, Maddie.
2: Good morning, H-Dog.
1: Wow. I didn't realize that we were on that kind of relationship status.
2: We've taken it to the next level.
1: Really?
2: Yeah.
1: All right. Well, we have things to talk about, including a fireball.
2: What?
1: Have you heard about the fireball?
2: I've drank them before.
1: Yeah, this is a different kind.
2: One too many.
1: First a meteor, now a fireball. What is happening in the sky?

0: Heather and Maddie on Light 105. 6:11. Good morning. Welcome to the Heather and Maddie Show. You got the right stuff, baby. Do you remember the movie, The Right Stuff, the space movie? I got very into space during that time, and I thought that's really kind of cool that they can explore.
1: Yeah, right. Cute astronauts. I get it. Cute guy astronauts.
0: There. It happens every once in a while.
1: Ed Harris was a looker back in the day.
0: He kind of was.
1: He's got very handsome.
0: Gorgeous eyes.
1: Huge jawline. I'd kill for that jawline.
0: So, you might recall on Saturday, around 2:10, 2:15 p.m., there was a loud boom heard across New England. Some of you, like Mary from Cumberland, it shook the whole house. She went running. What's going on? Others didn't even notice me. I was in the middle of a nice nap.
1: Never heard a thing myself over at the Blake Estate.
0: So, it's since been determined it was a meteor.
1: Okay.
0: Came right through Earth's atmosphere, which was the boom, and then landed 5 feet wide in Cape Cod Bay.
1: Yep.
0: So, you might be wondering what's going on. Is this going to be happening more often? And the answer is yes.
1: Why? What do you mean happening more often?
0: Well, it turns out that not only did we have that on Saturday, but last week in the Buffalo area, there was a fireball sighting. And then there's been another one in the Midwest. So it appears that we are now being inundated with something that I would like to call, thanks to Pitbull,
2: fireball.
0: There you go.
1: I knew I shouldn't have come in today.
0: What was that, Pitbull? So, luckily, the folks over at CBS News have gotten down to the bottom of this.
1: I can't believe I'm about to say this, but can we talk about Taylor Swift's wedding?
2: Fireball.
0: All right. Avi Loeb is a professor of science over at Harvard.
1: Okay.
0: Where they happen to know stuff.
1: Allegedly.
0: Right. And so, he has a wonderful accent for this story, and he's explained a little bit. So here we go.
3: Tons of debris that is hitting the atmosphere all the time, but it burns up and doesn't reach the ground. What everyone heard across Massachusetts was a loud boom, and that is simply because the object was moving much faster than the speed of sound.
0: There you go.
1: Okay. That guy went to multiple years of school.
0: Yep.
1: Two producers and probably an interviewer lugged a camera all the way to Harvard, set it up on a tripod. Years of education for him to tell us what we heard. A sonic boom. Thank you, doctor.
0: Now, will this continue to happen? And do we need to be afraid? This is important information. Don't you want to know?
1: No.
0: Okay. I'm going to tell you anyway. Here's what Dr. Loeb had to say.
3: There is no major risk to humanity at the moment, at least for the next century or more.
0: So,
1: how does he know?
0: Because he knows. He knows stuff.
1: I feel about this the way that C.S. Lewis wrote about the bomb.
0: Did C.S. Lewis write this?
2: Fireball.
1: He said that when the bomb comes, or in this case, the fireball, let it find us doing sensible things. Reading, bathing the children, having a pint with a friend, not huddled together, looking at the sky, all worried and fascinated about fireballs.
0: Mm.
1: I say get on with your life. Nothing you can do anyway.
0: You could do a fireball shot, right?
1: That's true.
0: You could just enjoy the cinnamony burn on your tongue.
1: Done it many times, unfortunately.
0: Mm, yeah. Okay, so there you go. If you look up in the sky and you see another one of these... then don't panic. It's going to happen.
1: Why is it happening in this little cluster, though? That's what's worrying me.
0: Right.
1: We've got disclosure going on, all kinds of weird things in the sky. Now all these fragments are flying around.
0: Is it an alien rebellion?
1: I don't know. Either way, I'm going to have a pint with a friend and bathe the children.
0: Bathe the children?
1: I think he said that in the quote.
0: Okay.
1: It'd be awkward if Maxie's 21.
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7: So far, we're looking pretty good. No major problems or delays to report on 95. We're 195 getting in and out of Providence. Things are moving okay on the 610 inbound and 146 south as you make your way towards 95. If you are headed up towards the Boston area early this morning, 24 northbound on the ramp to 93 northbound. We've got crews dealing with a crash there. Traffic is backed up to 139. I'm Robin Murphy with your Right Now Traffic.
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17: Heart disease is still the leading cause of death here in the United States and around the world. But what if there was something you could do earlier in life to reduce the odds of becoming a statistic? Well, here in the United States, tens of millions of adults already take a statin to lower their cholesterol. But new guidance put out by the American College of Cardiology and the American Heart Association now emphasize that treating high cholesterol sooner could significantly reduce a person's lifetime risk of heart attack or stroke. How early are we talking? In your 30s, believe it or not. Of course, you need to talk to your doctor about whether statins are right for you, but you should know that the evidence is really starting to stack up that shows the earlier you get a jump on reducing lifelong exposure to plaque-causing lipids and lipoproteins, the better the odds are going to be for you. Make sure you get your cholesterol checked. That's the first step. I'm Dr. Sanjay Gupta, helping you live a better life.
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0: Heather and Maddie, coming up next.
1: An H&M investigation follow-up, something we talked about a while ago, has been solved.
0: So we already investigated the fireball, and now more?
1: Mm-hmm.
0: Wow.

0: You're all that I want. You're all that I need. 624. Heather and Maddie on Light 105. Was Brian Adams singing about our lovely listeners? I think he was.
1: Let me think of the words. Let's see. They laugh at what they say. They listen carefully. And they're friends. Yeah, I think that fits.
0: 401-272-5483. You can text us anytime. Hello already to Dave and Gary, Tim, Rory, Michelle, Becky, Kevin, and Pauline all checking in this morning. We appreciate it.
1: I might have had the wrong song.
0: It's
1: but
0: fine.
1: Let's follow up on a intense investigation done right here.
2: Move over Magnum. Heather and Matty are on the case. It's a Heather and Matty investigation.
1: Now, you might remember some days ago, I brought to your attention a mystery going online. Strange, bizarre, viral videos showing groups of people climbing in and out of New York City manholes. The NYPD got involved. In case you missed it, cameras showed individuals, sometimes groups of people, up to eight, popping open manholes in the dead of night, descending underground, or emerging from manholes in the middle of streets. They had flashlights. They seemed to wait and hide. They were not DPW workers. They were not sewer workers. So people are reporting to the police. What is going on? Well, we have continued to monitor this story, and we believe it's been solved.
0: It has been solved.
1: And I might be partly to blame.
0: What?
1: That's right. You might realize, if you listen to the show regularly, that I have, for 11 years now of my life, been working on a show called The Curse of Oak Island.
0: Correct.
1: About treasure hunting.
0: Right.
1: What police believe these people to be? Underground treasure hunters, scavengers, if you will, looking for valuables and lost items in the city's vast sewer network.
0: I think they're definitely in the sewers.
1: I tell you, as a professional broadcaster who does TV and radio. The sewer system.
0: First of all, you have nothing to do with this.
1: Thank you.
0: You and the Curse of Oak Island have nothing to do with
1: this. I don't
0: know. Just because they're treasure hunting like a bunch of Ninja Turtles in the sewers doesn't mean that you had anything to do with it.
1: So think of this. The guy you see on the beach with the metal detector and the headphones, they're just doing that in the sewer system. And according to reports, there's a lot of valuables that fall down there. So police say this is illegal. They shouldn't be doing this. It's dangerous, but they are.
0: It's not like people are going and hiding their goods and their treasure in the sewers.
1: No.
0: It's that, like, they'd be walking down the street and all of a sudden, like, where'd my Rolex go?
1: Correct.
0: And it fell in, and
1: yes.
0: So they're going to find it a little bit. You might call them golden retrievers.
1: Very well done.
0: So
1: there you go. A mystery averted. There's no danger. It's not some sort of evil plot.
0: It is dangerous, though.
1: Well, it's dangerous for the people who do it, not for us.
0: Yeah, that's kind of great. You shouldn't be down there.
1: People were concerned with some sort of terroristic cabal. Like
0: right.
1: They're planting things down there or something like that, but that does not appear to be the case.
0: Now, is there a chance that this is a cover story and that we should be worried that they're not just... Like, I was looking for Rolexes. But
1: look at you getting all conspiracy. Welcome to the club.
0: You can't always believe the explanations, so I think a further investigation is necessary.
1: I guess it would be a manhole cover story.
0: Right.
1: In the sewers.
0: Okay.
1: There you go. So, per usual, Heather and Maddie continue to monitor the situation for you. Some people have texted in like, hey, what's up with that manhole cover story? There you go.
0: Is the sewy, isn't that a call that you do?
1: Oh, that's actually a pig call, yes. Correct.
0: Right.
1: Mm-hmm.
0: Okay.
1: So many jokes, so little time.
0: Right. Exactly. All right, well, thank you for the update, Matthew.
1: You're welcome.
0: This is very important.
1: Every once in a while, you'll learn things here on the show. Hopefully not often.
0: Coming up on this show today, by the way, we've got the Wheel of Fun. We've got Bill Burr tickets to give away.
1: Mm-hmm.
0: Let's investigate that.
1: All right.
0: We also are going to speak to John Palumbo in a little bit.
1: Okay.
0: The publisher from Rhode Island Monthly Magazine.
1: Do you know about dot cakes?
0: No, we're going to talk about dot cakes,
1: I want to talk about dot cakes later.
0: And I want to find out how your tooth thing went yesterday.
1: Tooth update is to come. Everyone's been texting about how my tooth update went.
0: I'm going to file it under toothy.
1: Okay, we've gone too far.
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6: No major problems right now, 95 or 195, getting in and out of Providence. 610 inbound, a little bit heavy just as you approach the 95 ramps. We've got some overnight work still happening. 138 westbound, west end of the Jamestown Bridge. A little bit of a jam up, 24 northbound past 140, so use caution if you're heading in that direction. And we've got a crash being cleared, 24 north on the ramp to 93 north. I'm Robin Murphy with your right now traffic.
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7: A significant warming trend for the rest of the week. Sunshine today. High temperatures this afternoon around 80 degrees and 70s at the beaches. Tonight, clear skies and dry. Late night temperatures down in the mid-50s. More sunshine, warmer on Thursday. Highs reaching around 85 and 70s at the coastline. Partly sunny skies, very warm on Friday. Highs mid to upper 80s. May reach 90 by Saturday. I'm 12 News Chief Meteorologist Tony Petrarca for Light 105.
0: 52 degrees right now, 6:31. Not only are we going to talk to John Palumbo from Rhode Island Monthly Magazine next, but we also have a year subscription to give away for Rhode Island Monthly Magazine. So hang out with us and win.
8: They say the holy water's watered down, and this town's lost its faith. Our colors will fade eventually. So if our time is running out, day after day, we'll make the mundane a masterpiece. Oh my, my, oh my, my love, I take one look at you, you're taking me out.

0: Heather and Maddie on Light 105. Good morning. It is now 6:34. So the first Wednesday of the month brings about a conversation that we like to have with the president and publisher of Rhode Island Monthly Magazine, and that is Mr. John Palumbo, and we have him on the light lines right now. Hello, John.
1: Good morning, Heather and Maddie.
0: How are you?
1: June is the beginning of summer. Solstice is around June 20th, but as we say in these spots, summer is here.
2: Thank goodness.
0: This is what we get to brag about. You know, when anyone comes to visit us, I don't know, during a blizzard that happens to be historic, we say, just wait till summer. Just wait till you see what we can do.
1: You got 10 weeks of bragging rights, and we want to make sure everybody takes advantage of it. So the cover story in the June issue of Rhode Island Monthly, which is on sale now, is your summer bucket list.
0: Yes.
1: Kate Murray, our senior editor on digital side, came up with a list of not one, not 10, but 50 things you should do this summer. As a native Rhode Islander and have spent way too many summers here, you think of the usual, the 4th of July parade, you think of going to Waterfire, you think of going to Newport, and this list, there's so many eclectic different things, and a lot of them I've done, but I don't do them every year. Like, I was just taking a show at Theater by the Sea, and I'm thinking, how long has it been since I've been there? It's been a few years. You know, people talk about going to Waterfire, but you don't realize that on certain nights, the Providence Drum Troupe free performance on the bridge downtown, and it's a great precursor to a Waterfire night.
0: Better there than on the Washington Bridge, because we all know what happens on that one.
2: True.
1: Yeah, that would not probably be good for your health. But I didn't know that, for example, the Frosty Drew Observatory in Charlestown, and you can go down there and take in some of the summer night sky, which is always very, very active. You can go to local farms, because there's a lot of pick-your-own opportunities as the harvest season happens over the summer. Also in the issue, there's a great story by Lauren Clem, our senior editor, about the growth and the preponderance of women sailors on Narragansett Bay. Oh. I think it was 2022, the first all-woman team from Newport to Bermuda participated in the race, and since then it's just been a juggernaut. And of course, we think of Newport as, you know, the former home of America's Cup and Kent Turner and all that stuff. May he rest in peace. These women sailors are very, very competitive, and it's just an interesting piece about how it's come a long way. And you get a twofer this month if you buy the magazine at Newsstand or if you're a subscriber, because we publish our annual guide to summer.
0: Nice.
1: And anybody who spent any time in Rhode Island, particularly South County during the summertime, you'll notice the brightly colored plates from Connecticut and New York and Massachusetts and all other New England states, because, you know, we have some pretty wild beaches down there. And it's just a listing of all the fun things you can do, where the restaurants are, how to find different things while you're here. It's a very, very popular publication for us. And if you pick up Rhode Island Monthly now, you'll get it. Or if you're one of the tourism areas in South County, you will be able to pick it up for free.
0: Oh.
1: And in this month's Rhode Island Monthly, I think the crowning jewel is on page 127.
0: What's there?
1: There's a picture of a woman with a balloon. It says, congratulations to Light 105's Heather Gersten on being inducted into the Rhode Island Broadcasters Hall of Fame.
0: That's in there?
1: You look like a kid. Yes, it's in there.
0: That's awesome.
1: Heather, congratulations. You are now a light legend.
0: Oh, my God.
1: And you're going into the Rhode Island Broadcasters Hall of Fame, and it's well-deserved. So I wanted to congratulate you.
0: Aw, that's awesome. I love it. Thank you.
1: And can we have people bring any of these, if have copies of the magazine, they bring them to any appearances that you do, will you autograph them for them?
0: I definitely will, but I'm going to change up my signature so you don't cash checks in my name.
2: Smart.
1: You've worked in Rhode Island too long.
0: Thank you so much, John, and happy beaching it.
1: Happy beaching it.
0: We're going to give away a year subscription to Rhode Island Monthly Magazine right now. Caller 15 401-272-5483 will win. A lot of our winners say how excited they are to be able to have that delivered right to their homes. And I think we're going to have another very fortunate winner in just a second.
1: It is the best deal that we offer. If you subscribe rather than buy it at Newsstand, you're going to save a ton of dough.
2: Awesome. Thanks, Johnny.
1: Thank you, guys. We'll talk to you next month.
0: All right. You got it.
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4: No major problems right now. 95 or 195 getting in and out of Providence. 610 inbound, a little bit heavy just as you approach the 95 ramps. We've got some overnight work still happening. 138 westbound, west end of the Jamestown Bridge. A little bit of a jam up 24 northbound past 140. So use caution if you're heading in that direction. And we've got a crash being cleared 24 north on the ramp to 93 north. I'm Robin Murphy with your Right Now traffic.
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14: A better life with Dr. Sanjay Gupta.
15: Slowly but surely, AI is seeping its way into every corner of our lives. One area perhaps I didn't expect is diet advice. A new study out of Turkey found that chatbots are recommending to teen boys and girls that they restrict their daily calories to dangerously low levels and eat a balance of nutrients that are kind of out of whack. Remember, teenagers are growing, one pediatrician told us. If they aren't getting enough nutrition, it can really stunt their growth on a number of levels. And in extreme cases, it can lead to significant health consequences. Large language models, LLMs, they are designed to agree with you. So if you're looking to lose weight, they're going to push you pretty hard in that direction. They also sometimes don't know how to tell the difference between good information and bad information. And you know who does? 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

0: 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Whatever. It is 6:47, Heather and Maddie on Light 105. It's Wednesday morning, and now Earth needs an update, Maddie. Not on a fireball, not on a manhole exploration, but simply something local, like really local, like your tooth. When we left here yesterday, you were headed to the oral surgeon, right? The dentist's office.
1: Mm-hmm.
0: And you were going to have a procedure. I would love it if you can give everyone an update so we can all rest easy knowing that you're fine.
1: Yeah, so I went in yesterday, and now I've had this type of thing done before. But this one I was worried about because the dentist directly mentioned the fact that I may indeed need a root canal. And that it was an exploratory mission.
0: Oh.
1: To see if I needed. So she had to take out an old piece of work in my tooth.
0: Yes.
1: And there was apparently it was deep and old. At one point she said something you do not want to hear your dentist or doctor say as they remove something from you. She said, oh, they don't sell this anymore.
0: Oh, nice.
1: She said, do you remember getting this? And I was like, no.
0: She wasn't referring to anything weird like an alien implant for all that time that you spend Skinwalker Ranch.
1: That's no joke. That actually happens to people, you know.
0: I've heard.
1: That's a whole nother thing.
0: Right, but this was more like, I don't know, old cavity fill. Is that what it was?
1: Yeah, so they had to remove a cavity, a cap, and just get in there and see what's what.
0: Right, and so how long was the procedure?
1: 1 hour, 45 minutes of digging, scraping.
0: And please say grinding.
1: Grinding.
0: Because you promised.
1: And wrenching. I actually recorded some on my phone, if you'd like to hear some of the work that was going on my tooth yesterday.
0: Okay. Ah, no. You just scared all of us. No.
1: Just, I went through the trouble of it. So just give a little bit of the sound. Yeah.
0: Okay. Yeah, that's not good.
1: It was a long time. In fact, several times she said, why don't you take a little mouth break? I want to give you a mouth break. I just want to power through. She said, no, I think you need a little break. Which, you know, anytime you get offered a mouth break, people take it.
0: Right.
1: I'm just telling you that right now.
0: Right. Advice from Uncle Maddie.
1: Shout out to Stencil Dental, a fantastic organization.
0: Okay. Were you a good patient?
1: Yeah, the best. In fact, true story.
0: If I called them, would they verify and back the story up?
1: We should have Ashley, we should have my dentist call in.
0: Did you just say Ashley?
1: Yeah, at one point.
0: You're on a first name basis.
1: We hug.
0: Oh, boy. During the procedure, that's awkward. So
1: at one point, she's doing this thing where it's late in the procedure,
0: mm-hmm.
1: and she's doing this thing where, you know, cover up your yogurt, everyone, if you're eating. You might not want to hear this. But she's, like, prepping the gum for the cap.
0: Yeah.
1: And so she's got this sharp stick, and she's, like, pushing at my gum, like, to presumably move it up. Like, to, you know, make some space.
0: And you were numb, so you just felt the pressure of it. You didn't feel pain.
1: Well.
0: What?
1: This is the point. No pain. But then when she started doing this, it was like, ooh, she was like stabbing my gum and I felt it. And I kind of moved, but it didn't say anything. She goes, and she did it again. She goes, are you feeling that? I go, yeah.
0: Why wouldn't you say something?
1: Well, that's what she said. You sound like her. And I said, you sound just like my dentist wife.
0: I know.
1: So I said, well, no, you know, it hurt. I felt it, but I'm not going to. She's like, I'm going to give you Novocaine there. I said, let me go through it. I'll go through it.
0: Oh,
1: let's go.
0: Oh, my God. You're ridiculous. This is like your 90-day power fasting or whatever.
1: I wanted it over. So I didn't want to take the time to then, now she's got to shoot me with Novocaine, which hurts anyway.
0: Yeah.
1: Right?
0: Right.
1: And then I got to wait another 10 minutes for that to kick in. And then she started again. So

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2: 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You can actually kind of, you know, stab my gums." And Laurence Olivier looked at Dustin Hoffman and said, "Oh, my dear child, why don't you try acting?"
1: Yeah, that was worth it.
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11: A better life with Dr. Sanjay Gupta.
12: Heart disease is still the leading cause of death here in the United States and around the world. But what if there was something you could do earlier in life to reduce the odds of becoming a statistic? Well, here in the United States, tens of millions of adults already take a statin to lower their cholesterol. But new guidance put out by the American College of Cardiology and the American Heart Association now emphasize that treating high cholesterol sooner could significantly reduce a person's lifetime risk of heart attack or stroke. How early are we talking? In your 30s, believe it or not. Of course, you need to talk to your doctor about whether statins are right for you, but you should know that the evidence is really starting to stack up that shows the earlier you get a jump on reducing lifelong exposure to plaque-causing lipids and lipoproteins, the better the odds are going to be for you. Make sure you get your cholesterol checked. That's the first step. I'm Dr. Sanjay Gupta, helping you live a better life.
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1: 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Good morning. 58 degrees with sunshine right now. We've got the full forecast coming up for you in just a couple of minutes. Here's your 105-second update.
2: He calls them a clown show. Good morning. That's the spokesman for Helena Bonanno Folks on Channel 12. After word, the governor's campaign is editing out sex and drug jokes from an attack ad. Executive director of the Ethics Commission calling it very preliminary. Panel votes on Tuesday to investigate former Speaker Joe Ciccarci's efforts to land a seat on the state Supreme Court. Los Angeles Mayor Karen Bass and reality show personality Spencer Pratt right now 1-2 in Tuesday's runoff election in California. Sports, losses for both the Sox and Yankees in series openers. Boston defeated by the Orioles 4-2 last night. Yankees 9-4 loss to the Guardians in the Bronx tonight. Game one of the NBA final. The Knicks are at San Antonio. I'm Bill Haberman.
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5: 95 northbound, just past Thurber's Avenue. Got a disabled dump truck right center travel lane, so watch for brake lights. Just past the zoo, heading up towards Thurber's Avenue. Also, 95 southbound, getting reports of an incident before Route 4. It is pretty heavy after 117 heading in that direction. 195 eastbound, a little bit of a slowdown between the highway and the Washington Bridge. Westbound, a heavy ride between the Pawtucket Avenue overpass and the Washington Bridge. 610 connector inbound, slow moving, pretty much start to finish at this point. I'm Robin Murphy with your Right Now Traffic.
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13: A significant warming trend for the rest of the week. Sunshine today. High temperatures this afternoon around 80 degrees and 70s at the beaches. Tonight, clear skies and dry. Late night temperatures down in the mid-50s. More sunshine, warmer on Thursday. Highs reaching around 85 and 70s at the coastline. Partly sunny skies, very warm on Friday. Highs mid to upper 80s. May reach 90 by Saturday. I'm 12 News Chief Meteorologist Tony Petrarca for Light 105.
1: We're at 58 degrees right now, 7:04 at Light 105.
0: Live from Providence, Rhode Island, it's Heather and Maddie.
14: Good morning. This is your captain speaking.
15: What a lovely morning.
1: Can I ask you a question?
16: What?
1: You feel like you're extra grumpy today.
16: Today's my tooth operation. And it's a beautiful day. I could be out there enjoying the day.
1: This explains a lot.
16: Instead, I'm going to be in a chair getting grinded upon.
1: Okay.
16: The tooth is.
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1: Good morning and welcome to the Heather and Maddie Show, hour number two. Coming up, we've got Heather's in Hollywood to get to. We already heard about the tooth, the whole tooth, and nothing but the tooth. And now we're ready for the Heather Games this hour, right? Are we ready?
16: Oh, we're ready.
1: The return of the Heather Games. It's been a while.
16: Yep.
1: Okay. It's all coming up on Light 105.
16: Shout out Dr. Ashley, my dentist, who did an incredible job despite my joking around having construction equipment in my mouth. It was a pleasure.
1: She said, you can handle the tooth.

0: 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It is now 7:08. Have you checked out our sweet deals page lately? 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You can give them that gift card and they'd be like, oh my God, I'm a hero. But no one has to know you're a discounter, right?
1: Right.
0: We're actually the discounter. You're just enjoying the benefits. 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
0: So you might have been listening to the Heather and Maddie show on Monday. And if you were, thank you so much. You may have heard this.
3: If ever you're in my arms again.
1: Oh, yes. When we played an actual clip of Peabo Bryson singing.
0: Right.
1: Yes.
0: Yes. Mm-hmm. That was Maddie's tribute. And because it was so lovely, I did not charge you a dollar in the sing jar. And I won't do so again. But I do have a sad update to the story. We've lost him.
1: Say it ain't so, Peabo.
0: Yeah, he had a stroke the other day. He's 75 years old. And so Peabo Bryson passing away. He is somebody who will be remembered for amazing duets like the Beauty and the Beast with Celine Dion song, A Whole New World from Aladdin with Regina Bell, and five-decade career, If Ever You're in My Arms Again, Tonight I Celebrate My Love, Feel the Fire. And so he even contributed to the soap opera theme song for One Life to Live.
1: I hope she's happy.
0: Who's happy?
1: Whoever it was that broke his heart to the point where he had to write a song like If Ever You're in My Arms Again. And now he's gone.
0: Okay, that's a dark twist on the story.
1: A second,
0: that's just sad.
1: Once in a lifetime, maybe too much to ask, but if I'm ever in your arms again this time, I'll love you much better.
0: It is a tough breakup song, without a doubt. All right, let's move on to Tom Holland. You talked about him a little bit yesterday.
1: Yeah.
0: He has revealed that he has been offered to host Saturday Night Live many times, and there's a reason why he's turned it down. And that is because he has dyslexia and he has a fear of reading the cue cards wrong. And so that's
1: if I may paraphrase a story I told earlier.
0: Yep.
1: Sir Larry Olivier, oh my dear boy, why don't you try acting?
0: Okay, that's not very sympathetic
1: at all. It's true. You don't need the cue cards. They do it because they show up late and then they lock in on them.
0: Well, he says that's the problem too. They do last minute script changes and he feels like he's not going to be able to flow with that. So as much as he could memorize the lines.
1: That's an excuse. He should do it.
0: No, you know what? I'm fine with this.
1: Do you know I have
0: not
1: numbers?
0: Not everyone has to host Saturday Night Live.
1: Do you know I have numbers dyslexia?
0: Excuse me, that you have what?
1: I have a form of dyslexia with numbers. I reverse numbers. Like that's why I'm
0: only
1: bad at
0: with numbers.
1: Mm-hmm.
0: Right.
1: It's weird.
0: Okay.
1: I have this weird number thing. Like I can't remember golf holes by number, even if I play it a million times.
0: Right.
1: I have to see like a big imaginary five in my head on the hole, and then the second I don't think about it, it goes away, and I go, "What number was that?"
0: Oh, three? Really?
1: Yeah,
0: so
1: it's awful.
0: Given that, you should be a little more empathetic.
1: You would think,
0: right? Netflix is developing a sequel to War Machine. That's that sci-fi military action film. You watched it with Alan Richman or Richson.
1: Oh, yeah, yeah.
0: Yeah, you watched it.
1: Yeah.
0: The Reacher guy.
1: It's ridiculous. Yes.
0: Yeah.
1: Yes.
0: And then I watched it. That's got 139 million views after it debuted in March on Netflix. And so they say, we're going to do it again.
1: All right. Yeah. I mean, it's fun. It's action overload, like ridiculously bloviated action movie, but it's fun if you want that kind
0: of
1: thing.
0: You know, I'm going to shoehorn golf into this Hollywood report.
1: I am so proud of you right now.
0: But I don't know if you're going to love it, especially since you probably have no idea who JoJo Siwa is.
1: I do not.
0: Okay. She is like you knew about her from the Dance Mom show, and she's a star. She was just actually at Rhode Island Comic Con recently.
1: How do you spell it? C-E-W?
0: No, S-I-W-A.
1: Siwa.
0: Yeah, JoJo. Right.
1: Okay, what about her?
0: She's on bed rest.
1: Oh.
0: She has a concussion and an eye infection after a golf cart accident.
1: Go!
0: Yeah, she says things aren't going very well. The golf cart malfunctioned. It went in fast circles and it threw her off. Wait. Maddie, come here.
1: I am not laughing.
0: She was trying to make a left turn and the wheel locked. So I'm going to tell you this again, and I want you to do it without laughing. You ready? The golf cart malfunction went in fast circles.
1: You're laughing.
0: But that wasn't the...
1: You're making me laugh. You can't. If you do, you got to do it straight.
0: Okay, fine. All right. She explained the golf cart malfunction went in fast circles and threw her off.
1: See? I did fine. How... They're not that hard to operate.
0: Yeah, they are.
1: No, they're not. No,
0: there's a compilation video on YouTube of malfunctioning golf carts.
1: No, it's
0: people malfunctioning.
1: Yes, it's drunken people going too fast or trying to jump or trying to take sharp turns.
0: They drive it like a car. Mm-hmm. They don't realize that you got to go a little slower on the turns. Mm-hmm. All right. Anyway, again, where's the empathy for JoJo and her poor eye?
1: 1, 2, 3, 4. We're getting texts right now. I'm officially going too, Maddie. H-E double hockey sticks, because I burst out laughing when she said it too.
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9: 95 northbound, just past Thurber's Avenue. Got a disabled dump truck right center travel lane, so watch for brake lights. Just past the zoo, heading up towards Thurber's Avenue. Also, 95 southbound, getting reports of an incident before Route 4. It is pretty heavy after 117 heading in that direction. 195 eastbound, a little bit of a slowdown between the highway and the Washington Bridge. Westbound, a heavy ride between the Pawtucket Avenue overpass and the Washington Bridge. 610 connector inbound, slow moving, pretty much start to finish at this point. I'm Robin Murphy with your Right Now Traffic.
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16: A better life with Dr. Sanjay Gupta.
17: Slowly but surely, AI is seeping its way into every corner of our lives. One area perhaps I didn't expect is diet advice. A new study out of Turkey found that chatbots are recommending to teen boys and girls that they restrict their daily calories to dangerously low levels and eat a balance of nutrients that are kind of out of whack. Remember, teenagers are growing, one pediatrician told us. If they aren't getting enough nutrition, it can really stunt their growth on a number of levels. And in extreme cases, it can lead to significant health consequences. Large language models, LLMs, they are designed to agree with you. So if you're looking to lose weight, they're going to push you pretty hard in that direction. They also sometimes don't know how to tell the difference between good information and bad information. And you know who does? Your doctor. I'm Dr. Sanjay Gupta, helping you live a better life.
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0: 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All right, Maddie, before we get to the Heather games, because that's coming up next break, we wanted to kind of go over some of the items in the news and play a version of this game.
1: Thank you very much.
2: Three stories ripped from this morning's headlines. I'm going to give you the quick details and then an incomplete statement, which you and I, by proxy, must fill in. And please play along. You guys are catching on to this little exercise. We got some great texts last time we did this with your answers. So please.
0: 401-272-5483.
1: Thank you very much.
2: First story up, meet the new Gerber baby, Heather Gersten. Cameron Chung of Minnesota is officially Gerber's newest Gerber baby. In case you're a youngin' and don't know, Gerber is a child's food, a kid's food, and it featured for decades upon decades a kind of drawing picture of the cutest baby you've ever seen, pudgy-cheeked baby laughing. And that was the symbol of Gerber food. Now there's a new Gerber baby, Cameron Chung. Heather, I'm going to turn the picture to you. There is Cameron Chung.
0: Adorable.
2: Well, you might have just completed it. Cameron Chung is blank.
0: Adorable.
2: Thank you very much.
0: And may I also give an honorary mention, everybody Cam Chung tonight.
2: Story number two.
0: Wait, what about you filling in the blank?
2: I'm going to say about Cameron Chung what I would also say about that joke you just made. Cameron Chung is unnecessary.
0: What? They've been doing new Gerber babies every year.
2: All unnecessary every year. And this is my point. Who was last year's Gerber baby?
0: Fred Rogers.
2: Yeah, thank you. You don't know who it was. You forget it. You think of the Gerber baby. So what are we doing?
0: But now, thanks to my song, you will remember next year. The lovely ditty, everybody Cam Chung tonight.
2: Speaking of that, let's move on, shall we?
1: Thank you very much.
2: AI. There's a story about AI. Two stories, actually. They are the subject of our next blank use. It says that we are getting really good at spotting the fake in AI as a society. A little too good. In fact, we are spotting fakes where they're not there, and we are super good at spotting fakes when they are there. When it comes to spotting fake AI videos and fake things online, Heather, I'm blank.
0: Excellent.
2: Mm-hmm. Are you, though?
0: I think I am. I believe I am, and I'm going to go with it. If anything, I'm just super sus anyway.
2: You're sus, I would say.
0: Yeah.
2: I can't. There have been times where you've said that looks like AI and it wasn't. So I don't know. And then there's other times you've been right. But what you always say, no matter what I show you, 100% of the time is some form of, is that real? So I'll show Heather a video of, let's do this story about this guy breaking the Guinness Book of World Records. Is that real?
0: I was born sus in New York City. By nature, I was born sus. What about you? Fill in the blank.
2: There's nobody better.
0: There's nobody better?
2: At seeing fake.
0: Nobody does it better?
2: In videos.
0: Like the Bond song?
2: There might be people as good, but nobody better. I see it right away, and I'm always right.
0: Oh, I hope you get duped tomorrow. With that kind of confidence.
2: Story number three.
1: Thank you very much.
2: This went hand in hand with the other AI article. This was everywhere in my feed this morning. A new article says people are being captivated by what's called hyper-real storytelling, which is kind of annoying because, put another way, it's just really grounded videos with no AI and no special effects. It's just like up-close, raw, human-shot videos, and people are blown away by it, especially young people, because they're used to so much AI and gloss.
0: Okay.
2: So they are blown away by just simple things on the video screen. Heather, the last video I saw, now this doesn't have anything to do with AI, if you don't want it to, but the last video I saw or thing I saw that blew me away, when's the last time you've been blown away? Like, no way. awesome. Wow, look at that. What was your last moment? Was blank.
0: Oh my God, this is incredibly difficult.
2: Not really.
0: Yeah, it is. I can't. A video that blew me away?
2: Yeah, something that you were excited about or went, wow, look at that.
0: I mean, I get excited when I see the whole golden retriever gathering that happens in Scotland every year. Does that count?
2: Yes.
0: Okay.
2: Are you kidding? A bunch of dogs in a tartan land? It was like they designed it for you.
0: I know.
2: And I remember you going like, oh my God.
0: Yeah.
2: That would count.
0: Okay, good. Well, that's my answer. That was rough.
2: I see what you did.
0: What about you?
2: Oh, you know what? I've got her right here. In fact, coincidentally, I was talking to you about this yesterday. I was listening to it all morning. I saw a Tiny Desk concert, Sierra Ferrell, this new singer, and I cannot stop watching it.
3: Will I come down here from the mountaintop?
2: She's just singing and playing the fiddle, and I think she's a revelation. That song is called I Could Drive You Crazy.
0: All right.
2: And I just can't get enough of her.
0: Wow.
2: I think she's like a generational talent. Her name's Sierra Ferrell.
0: Love.
2: I'm smitten. She just sold out Northampton in September. Like already sold out. I was going to maybe go. And it was like sold out in a day.
0: Okay.
2: She's a revelation. So I just watched that video. I was like, who is this? Oh my God. I couldn't get enough.
0: Well, I'll only like her if she does a cover of Everybody Likes Cam Chung Tonight. No, that's not true.
2: Good work.
0: All right.
1: Thank you very much.
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5: 95 northbound, right near the Thurber's Avenue on-ramp. We've got crews dealing with an incident. Right center travel lane is blocked. It is stop and go from just after 37 all the way up into the city. Southbound 95, mostly under the speed limit from before Smithfield Ave, heading down through the merge with 146 south. 195 eastbound, slow between 95 and the Washington Bridge, and westbound is slow this side of the state line getting out past Broadway. It's a stop and go ride on the 610 inbound start to finish. I'm Robin Murphy with your right now traffic.
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11: A significant warming trend for the rest of the week. Sunshine today. High temperatures this afternoon around 80 degrees and 70s at the beaches. Tonight, clear skies and dry. Late night temperatures down in the mid-50s. More sunshine, warmer on Thursday. Highs reaching around 85 and 70s at the coastline. Partly sunny skies, very warm on Friday. Highs mid to upper 80s. May reach 90 by Saturday. I'm 12 News Chief Meteorologist Tony Petrarca for Light 105.
0: It is now 60 degrees, 7:32 at Light 105. And coming up next, it's the Heather Games.

0: Heather and Maddie on Light 105, 7:36. There's Taylor Swift. We just found out that, sure enough, she does have a song that's going to be included in the new Toy Story movie that comes out in a couple of weeks. And in fact, her song gets released just 2 days from now on Friday. It's more of a country feel to it, giving kind of a nod to Jessie, the cowgirl, Woody's friend in Toy Story. So we'll see. I'm sure we'll have it here for you on Light 105. Well, you were away in South Korea, and so we kind of missed out for quite some time on the Heather Games. And to be honest, I didn't really miss it.
1: The Heather Games.
0: From, but here we are again.
2: From Heatherland to Heather Games. Ain't no kilts, ain't no puppies being cute here, just celebs acting ugly. You ready, H-Dog?
0: It's the dark side of Hollywood. Yeah, so I have to get the questions right. We can move on. If I don't get it right, you give me the annoying details.
2: Your fate this morning is in Heather's hands. Number one, as if poor Samantha Guthrie hasn't been through enough lately.
0: Do you mean Savannah?
2: Oh.
0: As wow, if consistent, poor, that's for sure.
2: As if poor Savannah Guthrie hasn't been through enough. Now she's had to interview J-Lo. In an uncomfortable recent exchange, Savannah pressed J-Lo about her rumored relationship with co-star Brett Goldstein.
0: Oh, a story that we did yesterday in Hollywood. Okay.
2: Correct.
0: Yep.
2: Well, poor old Brett got friend-zoned in front of the nation. J-Lo dodged Savannah's first attempt.
3: Because you know what everyone's saying.
4: What's saying?
3: That it might be real.
4: Never a time when I'm seen with somebody or working with somebody where they don't try to put me with
3: the
4: person.
3: That's true.
2: Huh. Well, Savannah doubles down then.
3: I'll just say, because I'm me, and you know me.
4: Yes.
3: That was not an answer.
2: That was not an answer. Well, J-Lo eventually does come up with an uncomfortable response. She then deflects Savannah one more time by saying,
0: squirrel!
2: It was an answer. And then squirreling her with another celebrity, bringing up another rumor. Who was it? Who did J-Lo try to dangle in front of Savannah to throw her off the Brett rumors?
0: Wait, I don't get multiple choice?
2: No, you don't.
0: Really?
2: I'm just back from Korea.
0: Okay.
2: Feeling aggressive.
0: How about when she was rumored to be dating Kevin Costner?
3: That was not an answer.
4: That was not an answer. It was an answer. Say, all these people that they put me, I think I was with Kevin Costner this year.
0: Yes.
2: You know what's funny? I realized I did have a multiple choice. I'm like, it's too easy. I gotta make her think of it.
0: Okay, well, the brain's working today.
2: Weddings and funerals, they bring out the worst and the best in us. Usually the worst in celebs. So with that in mind, we are getting here at the Heather Games nearly daily updates on who's making the Tay-Tay wedding day cut list. So
0: yeah, Taylor and Travis.
2: Let's play a round of who made the cut.
0: Okay.
2: I'm going to give you three celebs. You find the one who, according to reports this morning, made the cut. That's
0: right. Who is invited to the wedding.
2: Correct. The publicists are talking.
0: Okay.
2: Supermodel.
0: Oh, my God. Samantha Guthrie?
2: Supermodel Carly Kloss.
0: Okay.
2: Actor Miles Teller.
0: Mm-hmm.
2: Actress Blake Lively, who allegedly made the cut as of this morning.
0: It has to be the first one, supermodel Carly Kloss. Because
2: why?
0: Because it's been rumored that Miles wasn't invited and Blake Lively is definitely not invited.
2: All right. Guys, we gotta step up.
0: Oh,
2: the games here.
0: Yeah. Ding, ding, ding.
2: I just got back from Korea, and she's got two in a row right.
0: You guys are slacking. All right, last question. Let's
2: finally
0: go. Another I'm starting to like the Heather Games.
2: Another audio clue. She has surpassed the Kardashians almost by a mile now.
0: Oh, you lost me.
2: Meghan Markle is the number one mentioned celebrity. She also overtook the aforementioned J-Lo. Here she is in an old interview that has resurfaced. Why? Well, she's being called out for her hypocrisy. She said something was obnoxious in 2016 while complaining about celebs who jack up prices of certain items on their sites. Here's what she said.
5: Like, you can aspire for it, but you could totally attain it, too. There are no $100 on my site. That's so obnoxious.
2: There are no $100 blanks.
6: Oh, there are now $100 blanks on her site. In fact, she's now hawking $256 blanks on her site. What is it? Throw pillows, candles, or nonstick pans?
0: Nonstick pans?
2: Mm-hmm.
0: Okay, just checking if that's what you meant.
2: Throw pillows, candles, or nonstick pans?
0: Let's go with nonstick pans, only because I know that she does a lot of stuff in the kitchen.
5: There are no $100 candles on my site. That's so obnoxious.
0: Oh, wow.
2: You know, to make you suffer for getting that one incorrect, we're not going to dive into what's on her site and the fact that she's selling $256 candles.
0: Oh, boy.
2: I'm just going to make you listen to the end of that audio again.
5: That's so obnoxious. That's so obnoxious. That's so obnoxious. That's so obnoxious.
0: Okay, all right. That's so obnoxious.

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1: Got a crash being cleared 95 northbound at Thurber's Avenue. Right center traveling is blocked. Traffic is backed up past 37. Getting reports of a crash now on 95 southbound just before Smithfield Avenue, and traffic is backing up into the Pawtucket S curves. 195 westbound stop and go getting over the state line out past Broadway. Eastbound slow from 95 to the Washington Bridge. 146 southbound is back to Mineral Spring Avenue, and it's stop and go start to finish on the 610 inbound. I'm Robin Murphy with your right now traffic.
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13: Did you know that almost half the vegetables and more than three quarters of the fruit that we eat in this country come from just one state, California? Yeah, it's true. And according to a new report by the Environmental Working Group, a health advocacy organization, a lot of this produce is tainted with PFAS, which are sometimes referred to as forever chemicals. Why? Well, the EPA says pesticides keep America's food supply safe, abundant, and affordable. And of course, these chemicals are used in every state, not just California. Now, if you are worried, though, about how much you're consuming, the best thing to do is to buy organic produce, if and when you can. Organic or not, you should rinse all fruits and vegetables under running water. Don't use any soap. And as one epidemiologist told us, use a brush on sturdier items like carrots, potatoes, and cucumbers. I'm Dr. Sanjay Gupta, helping you live a better life.
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1: Brittany.
0: Hi, Brittany. How are you?
1: I'm good. How are you?
0: Excellent. What's going on?
1: Think about a sandwich that was possibly made in Rhode Island.
2: Okay. You're suffering from dialitis. This is when you accidentally change the dial from Heather and Maddie to another morning show. So,
1: oh no.
2: Yeah, so what we need to do, I'm sorry to say, we have a team of people on call. They are now rushing to your site. They're going to steal your radio from you and replace it with a radio that has one button on it, Heather and Maddie, and you can't change it. I'm sorry. There's nothing I can do.
1: Okay, I'm sorry.
0: It's all right. It's like Monsters, Inc.

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11: You ever wake up in the middle of the night or maybe first thing in the morning and notice drool on your pillow? Unless you're sleeping next to someone who hasn't already seen all your good, bad, and ugly, it's probably not that big a deal and not anything to worry about unless it's something that just started happening recently. When people drool at night, it's often because of a stuffy nose, acid reflux, or being a mouth breather. People who sleep on their stomach or side are more likely to drool than someone who sleeps on their back. But in some cases, drooling at night can be a warning sign of something more serious, like dental issues, sleep apnea, or even early symptoms of Parkinson's disease. If you're at all concerned about this, the best place to start is with an ENT doctor, an ears, nose, and throat doctor. They can recommend a sleep study to possibly get some answers. I'm Dr. Sanjay Gupta, helping you live a better life.
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13: 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When Heather and Maddie give up the mic to me, I will be taking you back to the 90s at noon, playing some 90s trivia. 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It's not too early to start talking weekend plans, too, so we'll talk a little bit about that. 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
1: 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Good morning. We are now looking at a warm 63 degrees with sunshine. Nice. Full forecast coming up in just a couple of minutes. Here's your 105 second update.
2: Looks like Bass and Pratt in Los Angeles. Good morning. Incumbent Mayor Karen Bass, the top vote getter. She's trailed by reality TV personality Spencer Pratt. Here at home, the State Ethics Commission voting to launch an investigation. Former Speaker Joe Ciccarci and his efforts to claim a seat on the state Supreme Court. Dan McKee's campaign editing sex and drug jokes out of an attack ad. Spokesman for rival Helena Bonanno Folks tells Channel 12 the McKee campaign is a clown show. In sports, A.J. Brown calling Foxborough close to heaven. His first day of practice since that trade from the Eagles. Golden Knights draw first blood in the Stanley Cup Finals. They rally for a 5-4 game one win at Carolina. I'm Bill Haberman.
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4: Got a crash being cleared 95 northbound at Thurber's Avenue. Right center travel lane is blocked. Traffic is backed up past 37. Getting reports of a crash now on 95 southbound just before Smithfield Avenue, and traffic is backing up into the Pawtucket S curves. 195 westbound stop and go getting over the state line out past Broadway. Eastbound slow from 95 to the Washington Bridge. 146 southbound is back to Mineral Spring Avenue, and it's stop and go start to finish on the 610 inbound. I'm Robin Murphy with your right now traffic.
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11: A better life with Dr. Sanjay Gupta.
12: Slowly but surely, AI is seeping its way into every corner of our lives. One area perhaps I didn't expect is diet advice. A new study out of Turkey found that chatbots are recommending to teen boys and girls that they restrict their daily calories to dangerously low levels and eat a balance of nutrients that are kind of out of whack. Remember, teenagers are growing, one pediatrician told us. If they aren't getting enough nutrition, it can really stunt their growth on a number of levels. And in extreme cases, it can lead to significant health consequences. Large language models, LLMs, they are designed to agree with you. So if you're looking to lose weight, they're going to push you pretty hard in that direction. They also sometimes don't know how to tell the difference between good information and bad information. And you know who does? Your doctor. I'm Dr. Sanjay Gupta, helping you live a better life.
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1: Denver, you are the greatest crowd we've ever had. And I'm not just saying that because it's written down here on the set list by the monitor.
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5: A significant warming trend for the rest of the week. Sunshine today. High temperatures this afternoon around 80 degrees and 70s at the beaches. Tonight, clear skies and dry. Late night temperatures down in the mid-50s. More sunshine, warmer on Thursday. Highs reaching around 85 and 70s at the coastline. Partly sunny skies, very warm on Friday. Highs mid to upper 80s. May reach 90 by Saturday. I'm 12 News Chief Meteorologist Tony Petrarca for Light 105.
6: It is currently 65 degrees, 808 at Light 105.

0: Sarah and Maddie on Light 105. It is now 8:12, and that means it's time for us to get ready to spin the wheel of fun and get a contestant on the light lines.
1: Wheel of Fun!
0: 401-272-5483. That's our phone number. You know it. You have it saved in your contacts, and hopefully you're not messing up who you're listening to in the morning. That's for sure. 401-272-5483. We've got a pair of tickets to see Bill Burr at the Centerville Bank Stadium in Pawtucket coming up two Fridays from now. 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

0: Maddie on Light 105. We've got Bill Burr tickets to give away, and we're headed to the light lines right now. Hi, Light 105. Who is this?
1: Hi, this is Tommy.
0: Hey, Tommy.
1: Hey.
0: Where are you from?
1: I'm from Cranston, Rhode Island.
0: And what are you doing this morning?
1: I'm just heading to work.
0: Yeah, what do you do for a living?
1: I'm partners in a home improvements company. We do roofs and siding and windows.
0: Excellent.
2: Fantastic.
1: In Johnston.
0: Well, what we're going to do right now is spin the wheel of fun and see if we can win you a prize. You ready?
1: Yeah, let's do it. I love this.
2: You'll be playing a game today called Dot or Not.
0: Dot or Not.
2: Yes, you see, in recent days, dots keep coming up in our lives. I was mentioning this morning the dot cake, which is a new online phenomenal trend taking over food as we know it. It got us thinking about things that have dots on them. And as we were trying to think of things that have dots on them, some things we thought they did and they did not. So I'm going to name you an item or a thing or an animal or whatever. And if you think that thing has dots, you're going to say dot. If you think it does not have dots, you're going to say not. Dot or not. It sounds simple, but it might be harder than you think. Now, Heather, this is a rapid fire game. No multiple choice. Dot or not. We've got 9 items on the board. So when you can, start that clock and we'll go.
0: All right. On your mark. Get set. Go.
2: Eddie Van Halen's guitar.
1: Dot.
2: No, not. It's lines. Dark Side of the Moon album cover.
1: Not.
2: Right. It's a prism. A king snake.
1: Not.
2: Right. It's rings, not dots. How about a whale shark?
1: Not.
2: Dot. It's covered in dots. How about the Wonder Bread package?
1: Dot.
2: Yes. Outlander kilts.
1: Not.
2: Right. Starting. Charlie Brown's shirt.
1: Not.
2: Right. Little stripes. The Twister game mat.
1: Dots.
2: Yes. And finally, for the win, Freddy Krueger's sweater.
1: Not.
2: That's right. It's awful stripes. And I want extra credit for not including Heather's teeth. What? You shared something in a moment of vulnerability, and I used it for cheap comedic effect. What's wrong with that?
0: Yeah, I do have 2 little white dots on my teeth.
2: Allegedly. I don't even see them, Heather.
0: I'll show you. Although that would require me getting closer. Wow. Listen, Tommy, you only got 2 wrong, so that's a win. You're going to see Bill Burr at the Centerville Bank Stadium in Pawtucket coming up on the 12th.
1: That is awesome. Very cool. Love you guys. Thank you so much.
2: We love you. Well played.
1: Thank you.
3: 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Johns Hopkins researchers have found that over the past 20 years, dog walking related injuries have been on the rise. The most common injuries are fractures, sprains, and head trauma. And then sitting in a sauna is another big trend now. And a new study finds that just 30 minutes in a sauna can trigger a big surge in immune cells in your body. 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
5: Got a crash being cleared 95 northbound at Thurber's Avenue. Right center travel lane is blocked. Traffic is backed up past 37. Getting reports of a crash now on 95 southbound just before Smithfield Avenue, and traffic is backing up into the Pawtucket S curves. 195 westbound stop and go, getting over the state line out past Broadway. Eastbound slow from 95 to the Washington Bridge. 146 southbound is back to Mineral Spring Avenue, and it's stop and go start to finish on the 610 inbound. I'm Robin Murphy with your right now traffic.
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9: A Better Life with Dr. Sanjay Gupta. If you're caring for an aging parent, you may feel quite often that you're alone in what you're doing. But you're not, not by a long shot. According to a new report by the Pew Research Center, 10% of U.S. adults are caring for a parent over age 65. Millions more are caring for a spouse or partner 65 or older. Beyond the sheer numbers, this report, perhaps unsurprisingly, found a major difference in caregiver well-being between men and women. One psychologist we spoke to suggested thinking 5 years in the future and imagining where you are right now. Will you be glad you took something on, or regretful that you didn't? You also need to cut yourself some slack, he said, especially women. Don't try to shoulder all of the burden by yourself. You might need to ask for help before you burn out. You'll be so glad you did. I'm Dr. Sanjay Gupta, helping you live a better life.
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0: on Light 105. Coming up next, we're going to hear it from the boy, the Maddie Minute. 60 seconds go up on the clock. Will you be able to adhere to that time, mister?
1: Most likely not, but you'll vamp me out of it.
0: You'll give it a good go.
1: Right.
0: All right, Maddie Minute next.

0: Heather and Maddie on Light 105, 843. That scene during the playing of that song in the movie Footloose when we're learning how to dance, right? When Kevin Bacon, Ren McCormick, right? His friend is learning how to dance. That is the best part of that movie as far as I'm concerned. Just smile ear to ear. That kind of reminiscing is what you'll get on the Wicked Awesome 80s Show, by the way, hosted by myself and Amy Ponce, and it happens every Saturday night starting at 8 o'clock, 2 hours of nothing but 80s music.
1: That's an incredible Heather and Maddie synchronicity you just stumbled into.
0: Why is that?
1: Well, because I'm working with several other people to ban dancing in Barrington, so it's a very timely.
0: Okay, mm-hmm. Are you channeling your inner father of Lori Singer?
1: Lithgow?
0: Yeah, John
1: Maddie Lithgow.
0: Okay, let's do the Maddie Minutes. And now, 60 seconds of your life you'll never get back. It's the Maddie Minute.
1: You kids there, stop that dancing. All right, we're talking dot cakes.
0: Okay.
1: We've been dancing around it all morning.
0: Yeah, and I don't even know what it is.
1: I'm going to tell you a little bit about it.
0: Dot cake.
1: And I'm going to talk about its genius, yet its simplicity. They're basically small cakes in a cup with a frosting top. And that frosting top is covered in round balls of sprinkle-like confections, or dots. And it originated in a place called Dot Cakes in Roslyn, New York. And they are everywhere.
0: A Long Island creation.
1: Indeed. They're okay. The new hotness. They're expanding. So here we go. I want to talk about Dot Cakes.
0: All right. 60 seconds on the clock, hence the Manny Minute. And let's go.
1: That's right. Due to explosive TikTok demand, the original bakery, Dot Cakes, is scaling production. You know what that means, Rhode Island. A Dot Cake bakery in Providence might soon open up, I'm sure, and then suffer massive losses due to the crushing tax burden, bureaucratic red tape, and infrastructure failures, and then quickly move to New Hampshire. But hey, order online now. Here's the funny thing. When I first saw these articles about this trend, and Heather will vouch for me, I said off air, we have too many dots. And I was going to do a tirade against Dippin' Dots, because guess what? You know what didn't need a fixin'? Ice cream. But these dot cakes aren't some sort of weird reinvention of a form. It's just smart assembly. Cake exists. Cups exist. Dots exist. But nobody had quite put them together like this. And people are saying, well, it's so simple. Well, so is Paul McCartney's Simply Having a Wonderful Christmas Time. But if it's so easy, you try and write it. Look, all I'm saying, there's a lot of things Heather and I refuse to bring to your attention. On the off chance you might be blissfully unaware of the miserable issue du jour, but stuffing cake into a cup and spewing dots on top of it ain't one of them.
0: Time is up.
1: You're welcome.
0: So basically, it's just round sprinkles.
1: Now see, this is, you're falling into the trap. Don't say it's just. It's brilliant.
0: Okay, but you are a guy who doesn't know how to bake, okay? So let's go to the videotape of Heather, who is a master cupcake maker.
1: Wow, humble brag.
0: And eater. I've made many YouTube videos over the first part, the baking of it, and the making, and the decorating.
1: Yeah.
0: And as far as I can see it, you take a cupcake, you put frosting on it, you flip it upside down into all the dots, and you make designs. They're beautiful. They do a great job. And so now these are going to take over. A dollop of ice cream on top would also be delicious, or on the side. So this is great. I'm all for it.
1: I'm all for it.
0: But don't try and say that they like reinvented the wheel.
1: Had you been listening to my Maddie Minute?
0: Well, I tuned out about 20 seconds in.
1: Apparently. Because I literally said this isn't the reinvention of a form.
0: Yeah.
1: It's just brilliant in its simplicity.
0: Yeah, and making a trend hotness, right?
1: Right.
0: Yeah. Dot cakes.
1: People are getting mad at me.
0: Why?
1: Like, I'm getting some texts about the price of these things. Some people are saying these dot cakes sell for $50 a piece.
0: What?
1: That's what I'm hearing.
0: $50 for one cupcake with dots on it?
1: That's what I'm hearing.
0: Why don't you go buy yourself a Meghan Markle candle while you're at it? That's a little ridiculous. But good for them.
1: Right?
0: What if I decided to make dot cakes now, my own, and sell one for just $20 a cupcake? Is that
1: you're thinking like Rhode Island? How can I tax the?
0: No. I'm still making money. I'm doing something awesome, mm-hmm. but I'm not charging as much as they are because they're from Roslyn.
1: Well, since I brought dot cakes to your attention, can I wet my beak in those dots? If you know what I'm saying, a little 3% maybe. 3%.
0: You can definitely have a cup, but if you say wet my beak one more time around my cupcakes, I'm going to get very upset. Heather and Maddie mornings,
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8: Got a crash being cleared 95 northbound at Thurber's Avenue. Right center traveling is blocked. Traffic is backed up past 37. Getting reports of a crash now on 95 southbound just before Smithfield Avenue, and traffic is backing up into the Pawtucket S curves. 195 westbound stop and go getting over the state line out past Broadway. Eastbound slow from 95 to the Washington Bridge. 146 southbound is back to Mineral Spring Avenue, and it's stop and go start to finish on the 610 inbound. I'm Robin Murphy with your right now traffic.
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0: Heather and Maddie. That's the name of our show. If you don't already know, it is 9:13. This is like 105. And Maddie, I would be not doing my job if I did not wish you a happy first ever National Chicken Salad Day.
1: Well, it's funny you say that.
0: Mm-hmm.
1: It's another special day, but go ahead with your point first.
0: It's National Chicken Salad Day today, appreciating chicken salad, and our friends over at Stop and Shop have decided to celebrate with a Rhode Island tour. Not only do we have the inaugural t-shirt celebrating that, but they have brought by chicken salad sandwiches and a whole bunch of snacks, including some sparkling Dell's lemonade for everyone to enjoy. We've taken some pictures. They will be slapped up on our Facebook and Instagram very soon. And I would just like to celebrate this kind of day with you.
1: You know, it's funny. You started that sentence with, I'd be remiss if I didn't wish you, .. And my heart went, because I forgot something today.
0: Okay. It's also my birthday.
1: It's my sister Amy's birthday.
0: Oh, it's your sister Amy's birthday. It's not my birthday.
1: No, it's not.
0: Okay. Well, that's awesome. Also, we were just talking about Let's Hear It for the Boy with Denise Williams. Turns out she's 76 today.
1: Amazing.
0: It's also her birthday.
1: So happy 83rd to my sister Amy.
0: That's so nice. What? Maybe you should grab some of these delicious Stop and Shop chicken salad sandwiches that they brought in and show up with some sparkling Dell's lemonade and say like, hey, I thought of you today. Let's go.
1: She lives like an hour away in Massachusetts.
0: Okay. All right. So maybe I'll just have a whole bunch of chicken salad sandwiches in her honor today. Does that work?
1: Okay.
0: All right. Let's go to Hollywood.
2: Now, here's Heather's in Hollywood on Light 105.
0: All right. The news about Peabo Bryson the other day having a stroke at the age of 75 has resulted in him passing away. And that's a sad story. Two-time Grammy winner. Let's celebrate the life of Peabo Bryson. His hits, A Whole New World with Regina Bell from Aladdin, Beauty and the Beast, the song with Celine Dion that he did, If Ever You're in My Arms Again, So Good, Tonight I Celebrate My Love. He was just a crooner of all things ballads, and we appreciate his voice, and we remember him for the great singer he was.
1: And great name.
0: Peabo.
1: Such a good name.
0: Didn't I just say the other day, my next dog is going to be named Peabo?
1: You know what I would do? If what? I had two pets, I'd name them Peabo and Bryson.
0: That would be so good.
1: Right?
0: Right? That's keeping the spirit alive.
1: Mm-hmm.
0: You talked about this during the Heather Games, and I wanted to bring this up as an actual story that Jennifer Lopez is poo-pooing the rumors that she is now dating Brett Goldstein. That is her Office romance co-star. This is the movie from Adam Sandler's wife, right? Where he showed up on the red carpet wearing an outfit that everyone was like, dude, get dressed up for your woman. But this is the movie. And Savannah Guthrie was on the Today Show grilling Jennifer about it. And she said, no, we're not dating. We're just friends.
1: First of all, I resent the setup to your delivered story. You said, I'm going to do it as an actual story, as if the Heather Games doesn't have any journalistic integrity. And I didn't break the story.
0: I love that part, that's what you're focusing on.
1: Secondly, that guy got put in the worst situation ever, and that is male sitting next to a female in front of another female. And then the other female says, so are you two an item? And the girl goes, oh, no. I don't, we're not dating. Because I've been that guy. Mm. And I've been sitting there next to the girl who all too happily denies the fact, as if, oh, no, him? If he was the last guy in the world, I wouldn't date him. You have to sit there and go, hi. What he should have done is gone like, he should have taken over and gone, Savannah, Samantha, whatever your name is, listen, you think I'm going to date J-Lo? Please. I'm Brett Goldsmith.
0: It's Brett Goldstein, and he's too awesome for her. Okay?
1: Thank you. That's what I'm saying.
0: Right.
1: He got friend-zoned by J-Lo and made to look a fool.
0: Right. I would like to celebrate the Rhode Island Highlanders.
1: Oh, the tribute to your show that you love.
0: Yeah,
1: Highlander.
0: They're welcoming the Providence Tartan Army into town because they're all this. I mean, how great is this? How great is this that I am such a big Outlander fan? I love all things Scotland. For years and years, I've been promoting that beautiful country, talking about them, and they've decided to make this state, the Ocean State, its mecca for all things Scotland in anticipation of the World Cup. This is so great. This is like synergy on 11.
1: The Tartan Army.
0: Yeah, the Providence Tartan Army is setting up home base here. They have like 20 buses going to the World Cup games. And now the Rhode Island Highlanders are being celebrated as well. They got a donation from the Tartan Army. They're giving $10,000 to Hasbro Children's Hospital. I'm going to be there when it happens. This is so good.
1: I was thinking of starting a Houndstooth Navy. Didn't go over as well.
0: By the way, also on World Outlander Day on Monday, they also made the big announcement over at Stars that season 2 of Blood of My Blood returns to Stars on September 18th. Just want to let you know.
1: I say Houndstooth Navy.
0: Yes. I ignored you and you yet doubled down. The Michael Jackson movie. Whoa. Was number 4 over the weekend. Still hanging in there in the top 5. There's a new series that starts on Netflix. Netflix. Sure. Not just the flick.
1: Sure.
0: It's a new docu mini series, and it's called The Verdict, Michael Jackson. And it's about the cases.
1: Have you seen that trending video of Bob Fosse in an old movie? And people are now posting it saying, oh my God, Michael Jackson got all his moves from Bob Fosse.
0: Oh, you know, I haven't, but I will tell you after seeing the Michael movie that there's a scene in there when he's a little kid and he's watching Bob Fosse movies.
1: Well, that makes sense. He's watching the moves. That's why it's trending so much, because everyone on social media has taken the clip, whatever movie that was that Bob Fosse was in.
0: Where he's doing the leg move with the hat.
1: Oh,
0: and the
1: my yeah, God. No,
0: it's amazing, actually, that Bob Fosse didn't sue Michael Jackson.
1: Was he alive when Michael Jackson broke big? I don't know, because he had a case, man. I mean, move to move, it is what Michael Jackson did. You're right, the head down with the hand on the hat, you know?
0: Yes.
1: Incredible.
0: Right. By the way, with the hand on the hat, it's a really good way to lean over and eat those chicken salad sandwiches today, because you don't want the mayo on your hat or your glove.
1: It's also better when he put his other hand. You know, better on the hat than other places.
0: Hence the verdict on Netflix.
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14: 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It reinforces the alignment, stability, and coordinated muscle activation that supports how your body moves, whether you're doing strenuous exercise or simply going about your daily life. 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
21: A significant warming trend for the rest of the week. Sunshine today. High temperatures this afternoon around 80 degrees and 70s at the beaches. Tonight, clear skies and dry. Late night temperatures down in the mid-50s. More sunshine, warmer on Thursday. Highs reaching around 85 and 70s at the coastline. Partly sunny skies, very warm on Friday. Highs mid to upper 80s. May reach 90 by Saturday. I'm 12 News Chief Meteorologist Tony Petrarca for Light 105.
0: It's now 71 degrees with sunshine. Beautiful. 925 at Light 105. What do we got coming up here in a little bit, Maddie?
1: We got a Heather and Maddie apology.
0: Wait. You have an apology. I don't need to apologize for anything.
1: We are in this together, pal.
0: What? How did that happen?
1: This ship goes down. You're going down with it, Titanic.
0: Two songs.

0: There's the Mac, Fleetwood Mac, Little Lies on Light 105 with Heather and Maddie. It is 9:33, and so as we look outside and we see how beautiful it is, and as we rejoice in the fact that we really have a nice day and that the temperatures around the Ocean State are about to get warmer, I guess we should probably get the business out of the way. And by business, we mean apologies. Is that true?
1: Yeah, we've got a few.
0: Okay.
2: And now, two people who are always right, admitting they were wrong.
3: What were we thinking?
2: It's a Heather and Maddie apology.
1: First of all, I'd like to apologize to the late Michael Jackson. I insinuated that he stole those moves from Bob Fosse, and it's arguable whether he did or not, but I did a little research. And I think an apology is warranted. In this case, the film that's being propped up on social media and the one that you reference, Heather, from the Michael Jackson movie, is called The Little Prince. It's a 1974 film, and Bob Fosse himself is dancing. And I believe the character's name was Snake. And he has a white glove, a hat, and he makes the moves that Michael Jackson later made famous. And then I kind of insinuated that maybe, you know, Jackson ripped him off and poor old Bob Fosse died before he ever saw any success in terms of Michael crediting him. Well, that's false. Jackson knew exactly where he got the moves from and, in fact, was so thankful trying to contact Bob Fosse over time. He took Fosse out to lunch eventually and told him straight out how much his dancing meant to him, what moves he took, what inspired him, including that film. And actually asked him to work on the Thriller video, according to the reports I've found.
0: And Bob said, no, beat it, kid. I'm busy.
1: Literally, that is true.
0: That's where he got the song title Beat It
1: he
0: from.
1: He died in 1987. Heather's throwing in some Heather facts into this story. And then Fosse himself, in interviews, said, look, I didn't invent those moves either. I was influenced by Fred Astaire, my idol, who, if you watch carefully, did a lot of the same body movements that I did. I just kind of modernized it up. So as Robert Plant, the lead singer of Led Zeppelin, once said, everybody nicks it from someone. My next apology goes to Dana Carvey, comedian whose birthday was yesterday, and I'm very upset that I missed that.
0: Okay.
1: I can't calculate reasonably what a comic influence that man has been on me. So happy birthday, Dana. Can't believe I missed one of the greats.
0: So you just wanted to apologize for missing his birthday so that you could say that you were influenced by him.
1: Hopefully I said it better than that.
0: Okay, so I messed it up.
1: Yeah, you
0: but
1: sure did.
0: Whatevs, it happens.
1: You tripped right at the goal line.
0: Wow, just like a amateur dancer.
1: Actually, I was motivated by my sincere love of Dana Carvey. I think the guy is a gift to the world. I think he's as special as Marty Short.
0: Fine.
1: He's just pure joy, pure laughter. He doesn't care about the politics of the joke. He just cares about the joke.
0: Right.
1: I love him.
0: Right.
1: I love him. And finally, an apology goes to my sister Amy. Speaking of birthdays, I just received several texts. And
0: apparently, she was listening when you said that she's turning 83 today?
1: Can't comment on that.
0: Okay.
1: Nor can I comment on the...
0: All right.
1: Words used in said text, but apparently I'm being informed, according to the information I've received, she is not 80, my sister. I would like to say I was misinformed.
0: Oh.
1: I had received improper information.
0: This doesn't sound like a true apology.
1: I believe her to be in her late 60s, perhaps, but there's no way to tell.
0: Oh.
1: So happy birthday,
0: no,
1: Amy.
0: No, you didn't.
1: What? There's no way to tell. So happy birthday.
0: Right. Again, why did I get lumped into these apologies?
1: It's called Heather and Maddie.
0: Okay.
1: So, you know what I mean?
0: Yeah.
1: Sorry.
0: I have a question for you.
1: Uh-huh.
0: Why did the dancer not go to the second floor?
1: Why?
0: Because he was afraid of stairs. Sorry. All right, now I apologize for that. I'm actually not sorry.
2: This has been a Heather and Maddie apology. Now, doesn't everyone feel better?
4: No! No.

0: and Maddie on Light 105. 9:45, time for us to get out of here and say goodbye. And so that's what we're going to do. I'm just going to bury myself in a chicken salad sandwich platter that we got from our friends at Stop and Shop. Delicious. There's a picture now up on our Facebook page. I guess they're going around today and delivering chicken salad sandwiches to local businesses.
1: Okay.
0: Throughout the road.
1: I see.
0: And they're even going to help out the crews working on the Washington Bridge.
1: Oh, that's nice.
0: I know.
1: They need the sustenance.
0: Seriously, it's not their fault that the bridge fell apart.
1: Right.
0: They got to rebuild it. I can fix it. Yes, I can. All right.
1: Bob the Builder.
0: I would like to just give you an update on this story because I haven't been able to tell you about it all morning. Juggler Meadow, which is a sprawling estate located in Leverett, Massachusetts, out near Amherst, drew national attention because it was built and put together by the founder of Yankee Candle. They were originally asking for about $23 million for the property about 3 years ago. They finally sold it for like under $5 million. That's a bargain. Holy moly. It's crazy.
1: Under $5
0: This
1: million.
0: Place is incredible. Someone got a massive deal on a really, really cool place. I guess it was built by Michael Kittredge, the second founder of Yankee Candle.
1: Okay.
0: And he built it with the idea of, like, I want people to be around. And so he built, like, all this fun activity area. And someone just got it for, like, so little. I mean, I know it's like $4 million is still a lot of money for so many of us, but considering it was on the market for 23 mil, that's incredible.
1: Yeah, you think of the sales that are potential there
0: right.
1: as it moves forward.
0: Right.
1: My goodness.
0: With all those savings, you could put a Yankee Candle in each room. It'd be like, this is the Christmas tree room. This is the butter pecan room.
1: What you could do is pull a Meghan Markle and sell them for $250 a pop.
0: Oh, the candles? Mm-hmm. Yeah. We don't even know what they smell like. That's ridiculous. All right, let's do text of the day.
1: Shall we? We shall.
0: You all right?
1: Yeah, sorry, I lost my voice there for a second. I was so excited about text of the day.
2: We love every text we say on Heather Matthew. That's why. It's the text of the day.
1: 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Fred Astaire's. 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Fred Astaire's StairsRepairs.com. All right. Debbie in West Warwick. Nope, wrong one.
0: Oh, no.
1: That was the old
0: bait and switcheroo. Look how excited you just got.
1: I'm going to literally...
0: What?
1: You know how I feel about this text system.
0: Oh.
1: So I had it queued up.
0: Yeah.
1: All I did was switch to the other window I had up, and when I switched back to it, it queued back to the top. I can't stand this thing.
0: All right.
1: It's literally affecting how we do our job.
0: Do you want to give me the gist of what it was? Because I can...
1: No, I got it. I got it.
0: Okay.
1: Sorry, I just want to complain about it for 2 seconds.
0: Oh, you just wanted to complain?
1: Sorry, Deb. Deb's a perennial winner, though. She knows that. Donna in Swansea. I was talking about my dentist.
0: Okay.
1: Extravaganza yesterday when I had heavy equipment in my mouth.
0: Right.
1: Construction. Donna texted in. Matt, you think that's bad? A few months ago. Maddie, a few months ago, I had to get a crown, and at one point, I heard the dentist say, quote, "Hey, pass me the soft tissue laser."
0: Oh, no.
1: You do not want to hear that from your dentist, so
0: Why can't they just call it the STL? Why do they
1: honestly
0: have to? Like,
1: right.
0: Yeah.
1: Laser in my mouth? No, thanks. I don't want to hear those two things put together. Nor heavy equipment.
0: Oh, my God. All right. Are you sure you're still not on Novocaine?
1: I might be.
0: Yeah.
1: I should be.
0: Give me the fun stuff.
1: My mouth should have been Novocaine about 10 minutes ago, so I could not speak.
0: Okay.
1: All right. Look, Let's get ourselves together. It's not Friday
0: yet. No, you get yourself together. I'm going to stay right here in this pocket because I like it. Amy Fonce is coming up next.
1: Yes, ma'am.
0: All right.
1: Stay gold, everyone.
0: Yeah, tomorrow we got Therapy Thursday.
1: Okay.
0: Throwback Thursday.
1: Okay.
0: Tell us something good.
1: Mm-hmm.
0: More Bill Burr tickets with
1: this
0: the Wheel
1: all
0: of
1: sounds
0: fun.
1: Like a lot of work.
0: That's what we do around here. We have work and we fun all the time. All right, bye.
1: Bye. Heather and Bobby
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13: You ever wake up in the middle of the night or maybe first thing in the morning and notice drool on your pillow? Unless you're sleeping next to someone who hasn't already seen all your good, bad, and ugly, it's probably not that big a deal and not anything to worry about, unless it's something that just started happening recently. When people drool at night, it's often because of a stuffy nose, acid reflux, or being a mouth breather. People who sleep on their stomach or side are more likely to drool than someone who sleeps on their back. But in some cases, drooling at night can be a warning sign of something more serious.

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12: Did you know that almost half the vegetables and more than three quarters of the fruit that we eat in this country come from just one state, California? Yeah, it's true. And according to a new report by the Environmental Working Group, a health advocacy organization, a lot of this produce is tainted with PFAS, which are sometimes referred to as forever chemicals. Why? Well, the EPA says pesticides keep America's food supply safe, abundant, and affordable. And of course, these chemicals are used in every state, not just California. Now, if you are worried, though, about how much you're consuming, the best thing to do is to buy organic produce, if and when you can. Organic or not, you should rinse all fruits and vegetables under running water. Don't use any soap. And as one epidemiologist told us, use a brush on sturdier items like carrots, potatoes, and cucumbers. I'm Dr. Sanjay Gupta, helping you live a better life.
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16: 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When Heather and Maddie give up the mic to me, I will be taking you back to the 90s at noon, playing some 90s trivia. 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

0: Light 105. Well, then you can get it that way. Okay, Backstreet Boys, it's Amy. I hope your Wednesday is going swell so far. We're going to have a good day today. The weather looks like it's going to cooperate. So no matter where you go, you can take us with you. Maybe you're taking a little stroll on your lunch break, or maybe you even have today off. Lucky you. Download our free app. And then you can take us with you. And then you can play trivia if you're on the go. We'll do 90s trivia coming up at noon for the 90s at noon. And I'll ask you my one question at one. Yesterday was really fun. We went back in time and tried to bring back stores that we wish would come back. So if you want to see some of those answers and even answer on your own, you can go to our Light 105 Facebook page. I saw a lot of Benny's. Saw a lot of Ann and Hope's, Woolworth's, a lot of stuff like that. And then some answers like mine, you know, like the 579s, the Contempo Casuals, Wet Seal, stuff. Stores like that where, you know, it was fun to shop in and maybe your mom or dad or whoever was watching you was paying for you too back in the day.
1: 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And then sitting in a sauna is another big trend now. And a new study finds that just 30 minutes in a sauna can trigger a big surge in immune cells in your body. 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
12: More and more people are using magnesium supplements to help them sleep. But are they safe? And do they really work? Well, first, let's talk about actual magnesium. That's an essential mineral that is needed for more than 300 different processes in the body, according to one dietitian. And most people get enough of it simply from the foods they eat. Now, if you're not getting enough, there are a few different types of supplements you can try. 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Now, when it comes to the science, we looked into this, and I gotta say, there's not a lot of strong evidence that magnesium supplements will actually help you sleep. They might help you manage pain, they might help you lower your stress levels, or work to get your muscles to relax. And maybe it's those things then that help you get some better sleep. I'm Dr. Sanjay Gupta, helping you live a better life.
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1: And Channel 12's TJ Del Santos says for this afternoon, afternoon highs 80, around 80, warmer as well, and plenty of sun throughout the day. It is 77 in East Providence.

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Flight 105. It's Amy. I was thinking on the way to work today, I should just pick you up and we head to the beach for a little bit. How's that? I mean, just like a quick trip, maybe some soft ice cream, maybe Adele's first one of the season, maybe.

0: Flight 105, it's Amy. I was so sad to see that R&B legend Peebo Bryson passed away. He actually passed away yesterday, surrounded by family. He was 75 years old. His family announced he had suffered a stroke, but provided no official cause. Bryson gained widespread recognition for his Disney duets like Beauty and the Beast with Celine Dion and A Whole New World with Regina Bell. 5 decades in this career. He began in the 70s with Moses Dillard and the Textown Display before launching his solo success.
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8: A better life with Dr. Sanjay Gupta.
9: Slowly but surely, AI is seeping its way into every corner of our lives. One area perhaps I didn't expect is diet advice. A new study out of Turkey found that chatbots are recommending to teen boys and girls that they restrict their daily calories to dangerously low levels and eat a balance of nutrients that are kind of out of whack. Remember, teenagers are growing, one pediatrician told us. If they aren't getting enough nutrition, it can really stunt their growth on a number of levels. And in extreme cases, it can lead to significant health consequences. Large language models, LLMs, they are designed to agree with you. So if you're looking to lose weight, they're going to push you pretty hard in that direction. They also sometimes don't know how to tell the difference between good information and bad information. And you know who does? Your doctor. I'm Dr. Sanjay Gupta, helping you live a better life.
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Light 105, it's Amy. All right, the weather's beautiful, and I think we should be able to leave early today. Ask the boss, I'll come get you.

0: 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Well, we'll go to 1990-something coming up at noon. We'll play some trivia, the 90s at noon. 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
9: A better life with Dr. Sanjay Gupta.
10: Slowly but surely, AI is seeping its way into every corner of our lives. One area perhaps I didn't expect is diet advice. A new study out of Turkey found that chatbots are recommending to teen boys and girls that they restrict their daily calories to dangerously low levels and eat a balance of nutrients that are kind of out of whack. Remember, teenagers are growing, one pediatrician told us. If they aren't getting enough nutrition, it can really stunt their growth on a number of levels. And in extreme cases, it can lead to significant health consequences. Large language models, LLMs, they are designed to agree with you. So if you're looking to lose weight, they're going to push you pretty hard in that direction. They also sometimes don't know how to tell the difference between good information and bad information. And you know who does? Your doctor. I'm Dr. Sanjay Gupta, helping you live a better life.
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3: 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It is 78 in Cranston.

Light 105, it's Amy. We've got the 90s at noon coming up, and I want to tell you something that I discovered. Had to take care of it super quickly last night. 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

0: Light 105, it's Amy. So, you know, we do spring cleaning around the house, right? We pick up things, we get rid of things, maybe we donate. And of course, the actual cleaning part with cleaning supplies and all that stuff. So I kind of did like a streaming spring cleaning. I'm like, you know what? Let me go through some of the things that I don't use anymore that I'm getting charged for, you know, like streaming platforms like Netflix, Hulu. I do use Netflix. I use Hulu. But the other day I put on like just my regular Samsung TV. And that's where I watch a lot of the like Little House on the Prairie reruns and everything. And I'm like, there are so many different TV shows. So then I also looked into this payment that I saw that went through. And I'm like, what am I paying $15 for? Well, it was for and one of the platforms that I'm like, I don't use this. So then I asked my daughters, I'm like, you guys using this? Nope. Got rid of that. So I don't know. I think I was like, well, maybe I'll say this tomorrow because this was going on last night. I was like, I just wanted to say to you, like, I felt lighter. I was like, I, you know, kind of cleaned out, not just the house during the springtime, but I always feel like maybe do like a streaming spring cleaning. Felt good. I was like, no, I am not using this particular one anymore. And if I want to use it again, well, you just sign up again. By the way, when I tried to delete it, it was like, oh, do you want 3 months at 99 cents each per month? I'm like, no. By the way, download our free app, the Light 105 app. That is 1,000% free.
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9: More and more people are using magnesium supplements to help them sleep. But are they safe? And do they really work? Well, first, let's talk about actual magnesium. That's an essential mineral that is needed for more than 300 different processes in the body, according to one dietitian. And most people get enough of it simply from the foods they eat. Now, if you're not getting enough, there are a few different types of supplements you can try. But as always, you should talk to your doctor before starting any new medication or supplement, whether it's prescription or over the counter. Now, when it comes to the science, we looked into this, and I gotta say, there's not a lot of strong evidence that magnesium supplements will actually help you sleep. They might help you manage pain, they might help you lower your stress levels, or work to get your muscles to relax. And maybe it's those things then that help you get some better sleep. I'm Dr. Sanjay Gupta, helping you live a better life.
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Well, it is 5 o'clock somewhere, but it's also noon in a few minutes, and we're going back to the 90s. We're playing trivia, and it will be fun. I pinky swear. It's Light 105.

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1: Yes, streaming all over the world. It's Light 105's 90s at noon. It's Amy. Every weekday, this is what we do. At noon, play trivia too, and some songs from the 90s. I actually have a request coming up in a couple of songs from a friend who's listening in Warwick, and it's a good one. So let's get to our trivia, okay? Here's the deal. I ask you a trivia question from the 90s, and you can text me the answer at 401-272-LIGHT. 272 LITE. If you've never texted before, tell me your name and where you're texting from, and try not to Google it. All right. We're always talking about Beanie Babies, right? Huge in the 90s. I, to this day,

you know, I've got that collection of my Beanie Babies. I'm like, well, maybe one day there'll be a huge collection, you know, collector's items. I think I have one that might, but there's so much that has to do with the tag and everything. Okay. When the Beanie Baby boom began, it did not take long for the internet to catch on. Well, Beanie Babies helped turn what company into a household name? When the Beanie Babies boom began, it did not take that long for the internet to catch on. Beanie Babies helped turn what company into a household name? I will say it's not the brand name of the Beanie Babies. Okay, I will just get that right off the bat. What company did they help turn into a household name? 401-272-LITE. It's the Heights. How do you talk to an angel? On the 90s at noon on Light 105. I hear a voice.

The 90s at noon on Light 105. It's Amy. All right, here's the deal. I ask you a question, and you send me the answer at 401-272-LITE. Beanie Babies, that's what we're talking about. Beanie Babies supercharged one particular company's success, we'll say, and they turned them into basically a household name. And they were launched the same year as Tide's website in 1995. When the Beanie Baby boom began, they helped turn this company into a household name. And you can text me the answers at 401-272-LITE. It is not the company that made Beanie Babies. I know I had kind of mentioned that before, but I'm seeing a lot of answers saying Tide, and that's okay. So now I'm clearing it up. So it's a different company, not the one that actually made the Beanie Babies. Hello, Anne-Marie from Taunton. Scott, where are you from? You said Hasbro or Tide. So it's a different company. Josh and Brendan and Sam from Coventry got it right. Debbie and Warren said Hallmark. And let's see, Sharon and Swansea, hello. Jessica from Providence, nice job. And if you didn't say your name and where you're texting from, let me know so I can say hi. All right, Danny in Cranston, I will try to get to your request. Whole New World from Aladdin. Gary is listening in Coventry. Hi, Sinead in Tiverton. Linda, a new friend in West Kingston. Rodney's in East Providence. Hello, Vanessa from Lakeville. You're all saying Tide, but keep going, okay? It's not Tide. Meg in Cranston. Cousin Meg. Let's see what you said. See if my cousin got it right. Oh my gosh, you did. Good job. Not that I'm shocked, Meg. That's not... Don't yell at me. All right. Oh, Scott's texting from the Newport Shipyard. Nice. And Jeff said Mattel. Ashley in West Warwick McDonald's. That was a really good guess. And I know why you said that. Because you're thinking those teeny beanie babies, right? That came with the Happy Meal. Is that what they were called? I have a whole bunch of them because my grandmother, my nanny, went nuts trying to find all of them for all of the grandkids. 401-272-LIGHT. What company did the Beanie Babies help turn into a household name? It was also launched the same year as Ty's website. The clue would be internet. Internet. Think about that. I've got a request from Joey from the Greenwood Inn. Nice request on a day like this. Drums.

0: 90s at noon on Light 105, Toad the Wet Sprocket. All I want, and all I want is for my 90s collection of Beanie Babies that I saved, that my kids, like growing up, they were like, can't we just play with the, I was like, you can play with one. And I knew it was the one that like definitely isn't worth anything. The rest probably what, worth $2-3 still, but still I'm holding out. If you're also doing the same thing, let me know. 401-272-LITE. All right, here's the deal. I'm going to say hi to a few friends on the text line, and then I will give you the answer to today's trivia question, which was when the Beanie Babies, like, whole explosion began, it did not take long for the internet to catch on, and then Beanie Babies helped turn this company into a household name. And it was launched the same year as Tide's website in 1995. This company became the ultimate destination for collectors hoping to score retired or rare beanies. Now you know what I'm talking about, right? Hey, Lizzie in Warwick at XL Tire. I'd also like to tell the rest of the guys at the Newport Shipyard, Luke and Tim, please carry on. There you go. Maris from Middletown. Let's see, Richard in Grafton. We've got Gary in North Kingstown. If you didn't say your name and where you're texting from, let me know. Hey, Trisha in Warwick. And let's see, we've got Lillian from Pawtucket, another new friend. We also have Becky in Warwick. Julie from Burrillville, Todd in Coventry. Ann in Pawtucket said Webkins. That was a great guess. Steve from Warwick said AOL Online. Tim from the DOT, hello. Gene from Cranston said Craigslist. That was a really good guess. Hello, Deegan from Anthony. Deegan from Anthony? That might be a typo. Where are you from? Is there an Anthony, Rhode Island? It's like my kids actually just discovered that there's a Wyoming, Rhode Island. They were like, did you know? I was like, well, I didn't know my whole life. Nicole in Gloucester. Jasmine's in Brockton. And Donna's from Tiverton. Are you ready for the answer? It was eBay. Yeah, eBay. Beanie Babies helped turn eBay into a household name because that's where you went to get all those, you know, retired Beanie Babies that were retiring right before our eyes. So you can thank the Beanie craze for shaping the way we started to buy and sell online today. So there you go. Great job if you got it right. Great job if you didn't. I just like when you text. So hopefully all my new friends will be back tomorrow. And all the regulars will be as well. It's the 90s at noon on Light 105.
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4: Recent survey conducted by Common Sense Media found 1/3 of teenagers prefer AI companions over humans for serious conversations. There's a term for that. Social offloading. And experts we talked to warned that this habit could be stunting emotional growth, leaving an already isolated generation who came of age during the pandemic even less prepared for the messiness of human interaction. Sure, AI can help you polish whatever it is you're looking to say, but that's not very human, right? It's the messiness that makes our interactions with each other so real. It's also what makes them so validating, help us to develop our confidence, our voice, our deep bonds with each other. Psychiatrists we talked to encouraged turning to family or friends when you're struggling to express yourself. They are keen to help. I'm Dr. Sanjay Gupta, helping you live a better life.
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1: 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It is 80 in downtown Providence.

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5. It's Amy. All right. So I guess I wasn't wrong. There is a section of Coventry called Anthony. So there really is an Anthony-ish Rhode Island. That's, you learn something new every day. I've only been here my whole life. You know? Welcome. Welcome, Anthony.

0: 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They did a study on tempo, you know, for music, and how if you're listening to a certain tempo, you might not stop your workout. You might go a little bit extra, basically. So this happened. Finnish researchers found that exercising to fast-paced music at 120 to 140 beats per minute helped people work out 20% longer than those exercising in silence, and involved a whole bunch of different adults completing two intense cycling sessions at roughly 80% of their effort. Average time to exhaustion increased from 29.8 minutes without music to 35.6 minutes with personally chosen tunes, despite heart rate and other different levels and, you know, muscular stuff remaining similar. So I don't know. I'm just saying we can provide some good music for you. Different beats per minute here on Light 105. So if you're ever, you know, taking a walk or you're taking a run, and you're listening to Light 105 on your free app, by the way, well, you might just come upon a song that's going to extend that workout. So you're welcome.
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8: You ever wake up in the middle of the night or maybe first thing in the morning and notice drool on your pillow? Unless you're sleeping next to someone who hasn't already seen all your good, bad, and ugly, it's probably not that big a deal and not anything to worry about, unless it's something that just started happening recently. When people drool at night, it's often because of a stuffy nose, acid reflux, or being a mouth breather. People who sleep on their stomach or side are more likely to drool than someone who sleeps on their back. But in some cases, drooling at night can be a warning sign of something more serious, like dental issues, sleep apnea, or even early symptoms of Parkinson's disease. If you're at all concerned about this, the best place to start is with an ENT doctor, an ears, nose, and throat doctor. They can recommend a sleep study to possibly get some answers. I'm Dr. Sanjay Gupta, helping you live a better life.
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0: Hey, it's John Tesh. Wake up with Heather and Maddie every weekday here on Light 105. Heather's in Hollywood, The Wheel of Fun, Therapy Thursday, and Maddie Minute. 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

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What motivates you when you're feeling stuck? 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

0: 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Now, for me, it's good music. It's an early morning run. And of course, my two daughters. And going to the light lines here, want to say Allison from Attleboro said cleaning and organizing. You know what? I agree with that as well. Sometimes when I clean or organize, I know, like, I will sleep better in the night. I will sleep better. We've got Maris from Middletown. A little stretch and a walk gets your blood glowing. I love that. Rodney from East Providence, meditation. Also, Andrew in Burrillville with the winning answer here. Well, there's no prize, but I love you for it. Listening to Light 105. Love it. Watching TV, riding your bike, or going for a walk. I love that. We also have Stefan in Pawtucket, your lovely girlfriend, Jessica. Aw, that is so cute. And Tom, the landscaper in North Providence, getting to relax on rainy days and playing poker on occasion. But again, that's only when it rains. Okay, I love that. So you can weigh in. What motivates you when you are feeling stuck? You can answer on our Facebook page or text me.
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9: If you're caring for an aging parent, you may feel quite often that you're alone in what you're doing. But you're not. Not by a long shot. According to a new report by the Pew Research Center, 10% of U.S. adults are caring for a parent over age 65. Millions more are caring for a spouse or partner 65 or older. Beyond the sheer numbers, this report, perhaps unsurprisingly, found a major difference in caregiver well-being between men and women. One psychologist we spoke to suggested thinking 5 years in the future and imagining where you are right now. Will you be glad you took something on, or regretful that you didn't? You also need to cut yourself some slack, he said, especially women. Don't try to shoulder all of the burden by yourself. You might need to ask for help before you burn out. You'll be so glad you did. I'm Dr. Sanjay Gupta, helping you live a better life.
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1: And Channel 12's TJ Del Santo says for this afternoon, we've got the sun out. We've got temps around 80. And then overnight, clear, dry, a little bit cooler. Late night lows in the 50s. Not too bad. It is 81 in Providence.

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0: Light 105, it's Amy. Are you starting to plan your weekend already? Yeah, me too. And it does look like, I don't want to jinx anything, knock on wood, cross your fingers, all that fun stuff, that, yeah, we might actually have a sunny weekend. All right, that's all I'm going to say. That's all I'll say. Sunday, maybe some showers, so we'll figure it out as it gets a little bit closer, because yes, it is only Wednesday, but there are a handful of things going on locally that maybe you want to experience, like some free stuff, okay? 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
1: 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Johns Hopkins researchers have found that over the past 20 years, dog walking related injuries have been on the rise. The most common injuries are fractures, sprains, and head trauma. And then sitting in a sauna is another big trend now. And a new study finds that just 30 minutes in a sauna can trigger a big surge in immune cells in your body. 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
12: Heart disease is still the leading cause of death here in the United States and around the world. But what if there was something you could do earlier in life to reduce the odds of becoming a statistic? Well, here in the United States, tens of millions of adults already take a statin to lower their cholesterol. But new guidance put out by the American College of Cardiology and the American Heart Association now emphasize that treating high cholesterol sooner could significantly reduce a person's lifetime risk of heart attack or stroke. How early are we talking? In your 30s, believe it or not. Of course, you need to talk to your doctor about whether statins are right for you, but you should know that the evidence is really starting to stack up that shows the earlier you get a jump on reducing lifelong exposure to plaque-causing lipids and lipoproteins, the better the odds are going to be for you. Make sure you get your cholesterol checked. That's the first step. I'm Dr. Sanjay Gupta, helping you live a better life.
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0: Hi, it's Vic Edwards. 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

It's Amy. All right, this show off campus, I have a lot of people telling me I need to watch this. And I know it's like one of those shows you're not supposed to watch around the kids. It takes place during a time that, like, I have not seen in a long time. College days. Sounds so interesting. I have friends that watched the whole thing in 2 days, so I guess it's got to be good. It's on the list. It's on the list.

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Light 105, it's Amy. It's a staple at graduation parties, first communions, all of those big parties. I'm talking chicken salad. Today is actually National Chicken Salad Day, so you can still have time to celebrate. It's got a Rhode Island connection, by the way. Apparently, the first version in the U.S. was served at a place called Town Meats in Wakefield. By the way, thanks to Stop and Shop for providing us some sandwiches, of course, chicken salad.

0: Hi, we're Heather and Maddie. Tomorrow is Thursday, so tell us something good. Throwback Thursday, Therapy Thursday, Bill Burr tickets with the Wheel of Fun at 8:10. Anything I'm missing, Maddie?
1: Yes.
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0: 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And again, that'll be at 4:10. But right now I have a clue. So listen up. Those that do it are happy with the decision. Those that do it are happy with the decision. That is the clue. And again, the question's coming up at 4:10.
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5: Good Wednesday afternoon to you right now. 610 connector inbound between Route 10 and 95 is stop and go. Same goes for 195 East from 95 to the Washington Bridge. 95 North, it's a bit heavy from Route 10 to 195. Same goes for 95 South from Smithfield Ave to 195. 146 South is sluggish from Branch Ave to 95. 95 South in Mansfield from 495 to 152 is slow. You're on and off the brakes. 24 South in Raynham from 495 to 140. I'm John Laurenti with your right now traffic.
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15: 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But are they safe? And do they really work? Well, first, let's talk about actual magnesium. That's an essential mineral that is needed for more than 300 different processes in the body, according to one dietitian. And most people get enough of it simply from the foods they eat. Now, if you're not getting enough, there are a few different types of supplements you can try. But as always, you should talk to your doctor before starting any new medication or supplement, whether it's prescription or over the counter. Now, when it comes to the science, we looked into this, and I gotta say, there's not a lot of strong evidence that magnesium supplements will actually help you sleep. They might help you manage pain, they might help you lower your stress levels, or work to get your muscles to relax. And maybe it's those things then that help you get some better sleep. I'm Dr. Sanjay Gupta, helping you live a better life.
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0: Clear and mild tonight. Temperatures dropping through the 80s, then through the 70s. It's according to 12 News Chief Meteorologist Tony Petracca. There will be sunshine tomorrow. Temperatures in the mid-80s. Right now we have 81 in Providence.

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Well, it won't be long now. The kids will be out of school, and probably around day two or three, they'll be bored. 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

0: Y105, I'm Vic Edwards. It's about 20 minutes to 4, so that means about an hour and 20 minutes until quitting time. So is this a good time to slack off at work? The average worker admits to wasting more than 2 hours every workday on everything from making personal phone calls to socializing with coworkers to simply spacing out. And spacing out can be dangerous. You could get caught spacing out. You know, you're sitting there in your chair, you're spaced out, the boss comes in, you could be in big trouble. So I suggest just, you know, look like you're doing something and then just goof off.
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2: These dot cakes aren't some sort of weird reinvention of a form. It's just smart assembly. Cake exists, cups exist, dots exist, but nobody had quite put them together like this. And people are saying, well, it's so simple. Well, so's Paul McCartney's Simply Having a Wonderful Christmas Time. But if it's so easy, you try and write it. Look, all I'm saying, there's a lot of things Heather and I refuse to bring to your attention. On the off chance you might be blissfully unaware of the miserable issue du jour, but stuffing cake into a cup and spewing dots on top of it ain't one of them.
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4: 195 East from 95 to the Washington Bridge is stop and go. You're looking at a 10-minute ride, 95 North from Route 10 to 195. 195 West is heavy from Pawtucket Ave to Taunton Ave. 95 South, it's a 15-minute ride from Route 1 to 195. 146 South from Branch Ave to 95 is a bit heavy. 24 South in Raynham from 495 to 140, going to take you about 5 minutes. I'm John Laurenti with your Right Now Traffic.
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16: You ever wake up in the middle of the night or maybe first thing in the morning and notice drool on your pillow? Unless you're sleeping next to someone who hasn't already seen all your good, bad, and ugly, it's probably not that big a deal and not anything to worry about, unless it's something that just started happening recently. When people drool at night, it's often because of a stuffy nose, acid reflux, or being a mouth breather. People who sleep on their stomach or side are more likely to drool than someone who sleeps on their back. But in some cases, drooling at night can be a warning sign of something more serious, like dental issues, sleep apnea, or even early symptoms of Parkinson's disease. If you're at all concerned about this, the best place to start is with an ENT doctor, an ears, nose, and throat doctor. They can recommend a sleep study to possibly get some answers. I'm Dr. Sanjay Gupta, helping you live a better life.

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I hope you caught the clue this hour at 3:10. 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
1: Hi, we're Heather and Maddie. 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
1: And if you answer it, you're going to win a $105 Rhode Island Credit Union gift card. So here we go. Vic's impossible question. 74% of people surveyed said they decided this was what they wanted to do. I know it's difficult. It is impossible. Almost. But with enough clues, maybe you can get the answer. We did have a new clue today. Again, the question, 74% of people surveyed said they decided this was what they wanted to do. And all you have to do right now is be caller number 15 at 401-272-LIGHT. Answer the question, win the money. That's 401-272-5483.
2: 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Johns Hopkins researchers have found that over the past 20 years, dog walking related injuries have been on the rise. The most common injuries are fractures, sprains, and head trauma. And then sitting in a sauna is another big trend now. And a new study finds that just 30 minutes in a sauna can trigger a big surge in immune cells in your body. 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
3: Crews are dealing with accidents both in Rhode Island and Massachusetts. Our first two accidents are 95 North at Route 10. Our second is 95 South at the downtown Pawtucket exit. 95 North, we have a disabled vehicle at Thurber's Ave. We have a crash, 495 North at 95 in Mansfield. Cars are in the left and right lanes, and a box truck is disabled on the ramp to 95 South. We also have another accident, 95 North in Mansfield at 495. I'm John Laurenti with your Right Now Traffic.
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19: For the ninth year in a row, Finland has been named the happiest country in the world. That's according to the World Happiness Report put out every year by the Wellbeing Research Center at the University of Oxford in the UK. Two other Nordic nations, Iceland and Denmark, came in at numbers 2 and 3. Now, having spent quite a bit of time in these countries over my 2.5 decades as a journalist, I can tell you that this is not at all that surprising. There's an entirely different way of thinking in these countries. We before me. you might say. In other words, the mentality is less adversarial and much more, we're all in this together. One other interesting thing that came up was that no matter where someone lived, the more time they spent on social media, the less happy they were. Want to smile? It's simple. Put your phone away for a bit. I'm Dr. Sanjay Gupta, helping you live a better life.
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8: Clear and mild tonight, according to 12 News Chief Meteorologist Tony Petracca. Temperatures dropping through the 80s and through the 70s. Sunny tomorrow. Temperatures in the mid-80s. And right now we have 72 at Narragansett Beach.

Y 105, I'm Vic Edwards. About 7 minutes. We have a contestant standing by. Let's see if she can answer Vic's impossible question.

0: 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Who is on the Lifeline? Hi there, what's your name?
1: Hi, my name's Denise.
0: Denise, you're the correct caller. You get to try and answer Vic's impossible question.
1: Okay.
0: And if you do answer it, Denise, you're going to win a $105 Rhode Island Credit Union gift card. Are you ready?
1: Oh, my God. That'll be exciting.
0: All right, here's the question. 74% of people surveyed said they decided this was what they wanted to do. What do you think it is?
1: Retire.
0: Retire. I bet it's more than 74%. That's a great answer, but that is not the answer I'm looking for. I'm so sorry.
1: Okay, thank you, honey. Have a good day.
0: You too. Don't forget to listen for the clue tomorrow at 3:10, and you can try back tomorrow at 4:10, okay?
1: Okay, thank you, honey.
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5: Crews are dealing with a disabled vehicle right now, 295 North at Bald Hill Road. The right lane is blocked. 195 East from 95 to the Washington Bridge is stop and go, but you're looking at a 10-minute ride. 195 West from the Mass border to Taunton Ave. You're looking at 20 minutes. 95 North from Jefferson Boulevard all the way up to 195. Route 4 North between West Allenton Road and 95 is sluggish. 95 South from Lonsdale Ave to 195 is a 10-minute ride. 146 South from Branch Ave to 95 is heavy. I'm John Laurenti with your Right Now Traffic.
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16: Heart disease is still the leading cause of death here in the United States and around the world. But what if there was something you could do earlier in life to reduce the odds of becoming a statistic? Well, here in the United States, tens of millions of adults already take a statin to lower their cholesterol. But new guidance put out by the American College of Cardiology and the American Heart Association now emphasize that treating high cholesterol sooner could significantly reduce a person's lifetime risk of heart attack or stroke. How early are we talking? In your 30s, believe it or not. Of course, you need to talk to your doctor about whether statins are right for you, but you should know that the evidence is really starting to stack up that shows the earlier you get a jump on reducing lifelong exposure to plaque-causing lipids and lipoproteins, the better the odds are going to be for you. Make sure you get your cholesterol checked. That's the first step. I'm Dr. Sanjay Gupta, helping you live a better life.

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The Drive at 5. It's Quentin time. Keep us on the drive home. We'll get you there, you know, without thinking about the traffic, I hope. And we will check the traffic coming up in just about 7 minutes with John Lorenzi.

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0: Light 105, the drive at 5. I'm Vic Edwards. All right, single men, listen up. If you're dating a lot, you're probably gaining some weight. So if you're watching your weight, watch out. Single men will eat 93% more when dining with a woman that he wants to impress. I'm not sure I get that. You're on a date. Yeah, give me 3 steaks, a hamburger, and I'd like to wash that down with a pitcher of beer.
1: Did you miss Heather and Maddie this morning?
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2: 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It's just smart assembly. Cake exists. Cups exist. Dots exist. But nobody had quite put them together like this. And people are saying, well, it's so simple. Well, so's Paul McCartney's Simply Having a Wonderful Christmas Time. But if it's so easy, you try and write it. Look, all I'm saying, there's a lot of things Heather and I refuse to bring to your attention. On the off chance you might be blissfully unaware of the miserable issue du jour. But stuffing cake into a cup and spewing dots on top of it ain't one of them.
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7: Crews are dealing with a disabled vehicle right now, 295 North at Bald Hill Road. The right lane is blocked. 195 East from 95 to the Washington Bridge is stop and go, but you're looking at a 10-minute ride. 195 West from the Mass border to Taunton Ave. You're looking at 20 minutes. 95 North from Jefferson Boulevard all the way up to 195. Route 4 North between West Allenton Road and 95 is sluggish. 95 South from Lonsdale Ave to 195 is a 10-minute ride. 146 South from Branch Ave to 95 is heavy. I'm John Laurenti with your Right Now Traffic.
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3: A better life with Dr. Sanjay Gupta.
11: Did you know that almost half the vegetables and more than three quarters of the fruit that we eat in this country come from just one state, California? Yeah, it's true. And according to a new report by the Environmental Working Group, a health advocacy organization, a lot of this produce is tainted with PFAS, which are sometimes referred to as forever chemicals. Why? Well, the EPA says pesticides keep America's food supply safe, abundant, and affordable. And of course, these chemicals are used in every state, not just California. Now, if you are worried, though, about how much you're consuming, the best thing to do is to buy organic produce, if and when you can. Organic or not, you should rinse all fruits and vegetables under running water. Don't use any soap. And as one epidemiologist told us, use a brush on sturdier items like carrots, potatoes, and cucumbers. I'm Dr. Sanjay Gupta, helping you live a better life.
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0: Clear and mild tonight, according to 12 News Chief Meteorologist Tony Petracca. Temperatures dropping through the 80s, the 70s, into the 60s late night. Sunshine tomorrow, temps in the mid-80s. Looks like it's going to be a great day, good day for the beach, too. Right now we have 75 in East Providence.

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3: Crews are dealing with a disabled vehicle right now. 146 South at Admiral Street. The right lane is blocked. 195 East from 95 to the Washington Bridge. You're stop and go. You're looking at a 10-minute ride. 195 West from the Mass border to Taunton Ave. 95 South from Smithfield Ave to 195 is slow. 95 North, it's 15 minutes from Jefferson Boulevard up to 195. It's heavy. 146 South from Admiral Street to 95. 495 North in Mansfield from 140 to 95 is slow, and it's sluggish. 24 South in Raynham from 495 to 140. I'm John Laurenti with your Right Now Traffic.
4: A better life with Dr. Sanjay Gupta.
5: We all know how important it is to stay active as we age, especially as we get older. But I've come to realize that for as good as people are about getting their cardio in, a lot of older folks really don't seem to be doing the recommended amount of strength training or even understand why it's so important. It helps you stay functional and therefore independent for as long as possible. Certified strength and conditioning specialist Dana Santis says a great place to start is not with dumbbells or barbells, but with your body weight, which allows you to build strength while also learning how your body moves and where your limitations exist. It also reduces the risk of overwhelming your connective tissue, which adapts more slowly than muscles as we get older. Once you're comfortable, you can dial up that intensity, but do it slowly, do it carefully. I'm Dr. Sanjay Gupta, helping you live a better life.
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5: You ever wake up in the middle of the night or maybe first thing in the morning and notice drool on your pillow? Unless you're sleeping next to someone who hasn't already seen all your good, bad, and ugly, it's probably not that big a deal and not anything to worry about unless it's something that just started happening recently. When people drool at night, it's often because of a stuffy nose, acid reflux, or being a mouth breather. People who sleep on their stomach or side are more likely to drool than someone who sleeps on their back. But in some cases, drooling at night can be a warning sign of something more serious, like dental issues, sleep apnea, or even early symptoms of Parkinson's disease. If you're at all concerned about this, the best place to start is with an ENT doctor, an ears, nose, and throat doctor. They can recommend a sleep study to possibly get some answers. I'm Dr. Sanjay Gupta, helping you live a better life.
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0: Light 105, I'm Vic Edwards, and in case you haven't noticed yet, today on the Light 105 Facebook page, where do you get your hot wieners? I get mine from Eats Restaurant in Seekonk. If you've checked it out, I'm wearing an Eats shirt today. That's how big of a fan I am. I had to buy a shirt. And let's see, Joanne says Eats in Seekonk, three all the way with extra celery salt. She just happens to be Mrs. Edwards. Peggy says Santoro's in Coventry. Let's see. Eric says Tex Berries in Attleboro. And several people saying Rod's Grill. That is in Warren. That's Melanie. Let's see. Jean. And also Deb and a few more. I have been to Rod's Grill. They do have very good wieners. But it seems like normally if I need a wiener, I go to Eats Restaurant in Seekonk.
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2: Crews are dealing with an accident right now, 195 West at Broadway. That has you backed up to the Mass border. You're looking at about a half-hour delay. We have a couple of disabled vehicles. The first one is 95 North at 117. The second is 146 South at Admiral Street. 195 East between 95 and the Washington Bridge is stop and go. 95 South from Lonsdale Ave to 195 is a bit sluggish. You're heavy. 95 North from Jefferson Boulevard to 195. And you're bumper to bumper 146 South between Branch Ave and 95. I'm John Laurenti with your Right Now Traffic.
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9: Heart disease is still the leading cause of death here in the United States and around the world. But what if there was something you could do earlier in life to reduce the odds of becoming a statistic? Well, here in the United States, tens of millions of adults already take a statin to lower their cholesterol. But new guidance put out by the American College of Cardiology and the American Heart Association now emphasize that treating high cholesterol sooner could significantly reduce a person's lifetime risk of heart attack or stroke. How early are we talking? In your 30s, believe it or not. Of course, you need to talk to your doctor about whether statins are right for you, but you should know that the evidence is really starting to stack up that shows the earlier you get a jump on reducing lifelong exposure to plaque-causing lipids and lipoproteins, the better the odds are going to be for you. Make sure you get your cholesterol checked. That's the first step. I'm Dr. Sanjay Gupta, helping you live a better life.
0: Hi, it's Vic Edwards. 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
4: 12 News Chief Meteorologist Tony Petracca says, it's going to be clear and mild tonight. Temperatures dropping through the 70s and 60s, eventually in the 50s overnight. Sunshine tomorrow, temperatures in the mid 80s. Right now we have 75.

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It's not a digital algorithm. It's created song by people who live here. No, really. They got calamari all over their face right now.

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Don't forget Saturday night, the Wicked Awesome 80s Show with the Wicked Awesome Two Light Chicks, Heather and Amy. 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

0: 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I'm Vic Edwards. Today on the Light 105 Facebook page, we're talking hot wieners. A lot of people like Sam's New York System in Morwick. Have I got a surprise for you? If you're a big fan of Sam's New York System, maybe you're going to be in Morwick. 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
4: Well, as I take my last look at your ride around for tonight, we're still dealing with the remnants of an accident at 195 West at Broadway. It's still a 10-minute ride from the Mass border up to Broadway. 195 East from 95 to the Washington Bridge is stop and go. You're slow 95 North from Elmwood Ave to 195. 95 South between Lonsdale Ave and 195. Going to take you about 5 minutes. It's heavy 146 South between Admiral Street and 95. 24 South in Raynham from 495 to 140 is a bit slow. Have yourself a great night. I'm John Laurenti with your Right Now Traffic.
0: Hi, it's Vic Edwards. 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It's going to be at the Big Bark Carnival June 28th from noon to 3 at 44 Worthington Road in Cranston. 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
12: A better life with Dr. Sanjay Gupta.
13: Did you know that almost half the vegetables and more than three-quarters of the fruit that we eat in this country come from just one state, California? Yeah, it's true. And according to a new report by the Environmental Working Group, a health advocacy organization, a lot of this produce is tainted with PFAS, which are sometimes referred to as forever chemicals. Why? Well, the EPA says pesticides keep America's food supply safe, abundant, and affordable. And of course, these chemicals are used in every state, not just California. Now, if you are worried, though, about how much you're consuming, the best thing to do is to buy organic produce, if and when you can. Organic or not, you should rinse all fruits and vegetables under running water. Don't use any soap. And as one epidemiologist told us, use a brush on sturdier items like carrots, potatoes, and cucumbers. I'm Dr. Sanjay Gupta, helping you live a better life.
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Y105, I'm Vic Edwards, and coming up tomorrow at 4:10, Vic's Impossible Question. If you answer it, you're going to win a $105 Rhode Island Credit Union gift card. And in just a few minutes, John Tesh will be here with Intelligence for Your Life. I'll see you tomorrow afternoon.

0: You're plugged into Intelligence for Your Life. My name is John Tesh, and the experts are saying it's about time we started to trust our gut, all of us. Research from Drexel University now finding that our gut feelings are usually spot on. Because the way our subconscious works, it takes into account a lot of information in a flash. But when we stop to analyze a situation, we do tend to push aside our initial instinct in an effort to evaluate things more fairly. However, your brain has already subconsciously done all the work for you. So, bottom lining this, trust your gut feelings. It's your brain's way of steering you in the right direction. I like this. And coming up, be careful walking your dog. Johns Hopkins researchers have found that over the past 20 years, dog walking related injuries have been on the rise. The most common injuries are fractures, sprains, and head trauma. Don't miss this. Next.
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2: Well, it looks like we need to be more careful walking our dog. Johns Hopkins University researchers have now found that over the past 20 years, dog walking related injuries have been on the rise. The most common injuries are fractures, sprains, and head trauma. One of the biggest reasons more dog walking injuries are happening is cell phones. Makes sense. Women in particular need to watch out. 75% of dog walking injury patients were women, and most of them were between the ages of 40 and 64. Those are just emergency room visits. There are probably a lot more that haven't been reported, right? One of the most common occurrences is running with a leashed dog, no matter how well-trained you think the dog is. And another hazard is walking your dog on a street with no sidewalks. That can easily lead to one or both of you getting hit by a car. And retractable leashes, bad idea, say the experts, because you have less control of the dog. Okay, coming up, if you want to be seen as more gracious and polite, you may want to stop saying the word please. We'll have the latest from psychologist Dr. Steven Pinkert next.
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5: Okay.
4: These dot cakes aren't some sort of weird reinvention of a form. 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And people are saying, well, it's so simple. Well, so's Paul McCartney's Simply Having a Wonderful Christmas Time. But if it's so easy, you try and write it. Look, all I'm saying, there's a lot of things Heather and I refuse to bring to your attention. On the off chance you might be blissfully unaware of the miserable issue du jour, but stuffing cake into a cup and spewing dots on top of it ain't one of them.
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15: More and more people are using magnesium supplements to help them sleep. But are they safe? And do they really work? Well, first, let's talk about actual magnesium. That's an essential mineral that is needed for more than 300 different processes in the body, according to one dietitian. And most people get enough of it simply from the foods they eat. Now, if you're not getting enough, there are a few different types of supplements you can try. But as always, you should talk to your doctor before starting any new medication or supplement, whether it's prescription or over the counter. Now, when it comes to the science, we looked into this, and I gotta say, there's not a lot of strong evidence that magnesium supplements will actually help you sleep. They might help you manage pain, they might help you lower your stress levels, or work to get your muscles to relax. And maybe it's those things then that help you get some better sleep. I'm Dr. Sanjay Gupta, helping you live a better life.
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3: Clear skies, dry and comfortable tonight. Temperatures in the 70s and 60s this evening, then falling to the upper 50s late at night. More sunshine, even warmer on Thursday. Afternoon highs, mid to upper 80s across the interior and 70s at the beaches. Mostly sunny, continued unseasonably warm on Friday. Highs in the upper 80s, near 90 by Saturday. I'm 12 News Chief Meteorologist Tony Petrocca for Light 105.

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2: All right, my intelligent friends, if you want to be seen as more gracious and polite, now the experts are saying you may want to stop saying the word please. This is according to psychologist Dr. Steven Pinker, who says, as society has grown more casual and informal, the way we use the word please has changed. And today, please is often used to convey anger and passive aggression, even condescension or desperation. For example, if somebody says, would you shut the window? It seems like a normal request. But if they say, please shut the window, it sounds impatient and demanding. Also, Dr. Pinker says, if your teen says, I'd like to be alone, please, it's probably conveying impatience, annoyance, and exasperation. Get it? This is so confusing. Bottom line, Dr. Pinker says this is more proof that the English language is constantly evolving, and saying please may not now be the polite thing to do in every situation.
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2: All right, Gib, I asked the internet right now, what is the most popular Stoic concept?
3: Ooh.
2: Well, it isn't a quote. It's a framework. It's called the Dichotomy of Control from Epictetus, a Roman philosopher. The idea is sort everything into two. This is good advice. Sort everything into two columns. What's up to you, your thoughts, your choices, your actions, and what's not? Other people's opinions, the economy, the past. It right. has exploded.
3: Yeah. Well, look, we are inundated with information, right? We are constantly being prodded into a fight or flight response by the news, by our phones, by everything is just shouting at us all the time to give it our attention. And as a result of that, we start to give things our attention. We start to internalize it. And it has been shown to cause anxiety symptoms in us, in a huge percentage of the population, the constant inundation with information. So what does this do? This gives you a filter, a lens, a screen to look at this information so you don't become overwhelmed by it. By the way, this is something that a lot of people who are addicts have to deal with, which is why the Serenity Prayer is so popular in 12-step programs. You know, God, grant me the serenity to accept the things I cannot change, the courage to change the things I can, and the wisdom to know the difference. That is exactly the same thing as this Stoic concept.
2: 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And a trust scout is trustworthy, loyal, helpful, friendly, courteous, kind, obedient, cheerful, thrifty, brave, clean, and reverent.
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13: If you're caring for an aging parent, you may feel quite often that you're alone in what you're doing. But you're not, not by a long shot. According to a new report by the Pew Research Center, 10% of U.S. adults are caring for a parent over age 65. Millions more are caring for a spouse or partner 65 or older. Beyond the sheer numbers, this report, perhaps unsurprisingly, found a major difference in caregiver well-being between men and women. One psychologist we spoke to suggested thinking 5 years in the future and imagining where you are right now. Will you be glad you took something on, or regretful that you didn't? You also need to cut yourself some slack, he said, especially women. Don't try to shoulder all of the burden by yourself. You might need to ask for help before you burn out. You'll be so glad you did. I'm Dr. Sanjay Gupta, helping you live a better life.
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